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said, I got drive, I don't need a car. 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

0: 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The glory of radio. We take it all off, and you'd never know. I'm dancing around the studio here in my Victoria's Secret pink thong. Ah. Your shout-outs and dedications requests tonight. What do you want to hear? Where are you? Who are you with? What's going on as we head up towards summer? A lot of people have been done with school for the past couple weeks. Some have a few weeks left. Maybe you're going to summer school because you had bad grades like I did. And then you get bad grades in summer school. It's like, well, then what do you do? Anyways, call us up tonight. Tell us what you want to hear, and we'll put you on the radio everywhere. This is happening now. We are not pre-recorded, so you'll get through instantly. No busy signals. 85 Live Line. That's 85 Live Line. Thank you for being here.
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0: Hotline Bling by Drake, of course. Why do you want to hear that?
1: I don't know. It's just like a summer and it feels like a party.
0: Party song. 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

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If you're wondering what that big long intro was at the beginning of the song, it's actually by Timmy Thomas. Came out in 1975, and that's what Drake samples, called Why Can't We Live Together. Of course, it was a much slower song, and about 15 seconds into it, we speed it up.

0: real nice. And you can't do that on a pre-recorded show. My name is Mason. This is Liveline. We really do appreciate you being here tonight. All kinds of great new songs. Olivia Rodrigo's The Cure, already getting a ton of requests. It's been out less than a week. And Sam Fender with Olivia Dean, the other famous Olivia. Because Olivia is a popular name now. Rain Me In. We're going to play that in about 15 minutes. When you hear this song, if you've never heard it before, it's just a first listen smash. You love it right away. And I can't wait because it's one of my favorites of the past year. It's been number one all over the world, finally making its way to North America. And now...
1: Secret Sound.
0: Your chance to win if you are first to call us correctly, identifying what this sound is. We played it last night, gave all kinds of clues. Nobody was able to figure out what it is. So listen closely. It's something you do a couple times a year, and it's a long one. So turn it up, pay attention. Okay, one more time. What is that sound? Call now and win. 85-LIVELINE. That's 85-LIVELINE.
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0: Who's this?
1: Linda.
0: Linda, you just made my night. You sound so sweet.
1: Oh, thank you. But for a song, it would be Queen, Still Miss 'Em. Okay.
0: We don't have anything.
1: I'm just
0: by
1: trying
0: Queen.
1: To figure out which one. Oh, okay. I know who you. Okay.
0: How about Olivia Rodrigo?

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Liveline Rewind. 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One great song after another. 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

0: 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We are using both hands. 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

0: Liveline, I'm so sorry. We just got a winner for the secret sound.
1: Well, I'm not. I'm trying to get through and you... Goodbye.
0: Oh.
1: I don't care. Goodbye.
0: You're mad?
1: Yep.
0: Why?
1: You would not answer the phone for me.
0: Well, no, we had plenty of... We had hundreds of people calling. We couldn't answer all at the same time. That's impossible.
1: Okay, goodbye.
0: Oh, all right. Bye.
1: Yeah.
2: Now... with one of tonight's most requested songs.

0: yes.
1: How'd you think of it?
0: Oh my god, I love it. Yeah, I think I've heard it in a commercial lately.
1: Put it in some commercial about a weight loss pill and the lady's walking down the sidewalk with her dog and it's gonna be the best day of my life. Side effects may include nausea, diarrhea,
0: eye problems,
1: dizziness, death, stroke. What's your name?
0: Lily from LaPorte, Minnesota.
1: And what's going on tonight?
0: Nothing much. I might go swimming in about an hour.
1: Oh, a little late night dive.
0: Yeah.
1: All right. Well, have fun. Thanks for calling Live Lane.
0: Thank you.
1: Bye.

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1: You have Best Day of My Life by American Authors.
0: Oh, yeah. 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
3: You know what the fastest growing city in America is?
4: No.
3: It's Brooke and Jeffrey in the morning.
5: Ooh, I don't know.
3: According to the latest data, it's Charlotte, North Carolina.
4: Oh, the queen.
6: Our listeners type remember, they're like, please stop moving here. Don't move back.
5: So
6: get away.
5: Yeah.
3: Just a few years ago, their population was around 650,000. Now they're barreling towards 1 million.
4: Whoa.
5: Dang.
3: And it's created a big issue. Just like Alexis said, where locals are getting worried, the swelling population is going to make things a lot more expensive.
4: Is there anyone that lives in any town whose parents don't complain about how big and busy and populated it's getting?
5: This place has changed.
4: Yeah.
3: Because Charlotte was known for its affordability, and they want to keep it that way.
4: Yeah.
3: So they've adopted a brand new city slogan.
4: Okay.
3: And it reads, Charlotte, we're full.
4: We're full.
6: Love it.
4: Yeah, that's not going to work very well with all the tech that's moving there.
5: That's so funny.
3: They don't want any more people because they don't want it to get more expensive and more congested. They're afraid that it's going to turn into the next Atlanta.
4: Ooh.
5: Oh.
3: Shots fired at Atlanta. My God.
5: That is awesome.
4: I was going with Austin. I feel like it was moving the Austin route.
5: Kind of like quirky. Mm-hmm.
3: Right now, Charlotte's the nation's 14th largest city, about 25,000 people shy of San Jose, but experts say it's going to pass them in the next year easily.
4: Uh-oh. Watch out, San Jose. They're coming for you.
5: Yeah, I was going to say, is that the next city?
4: Yeah.
3: I guess so. Speaking of rapid swelling, that's what happens to our throats.

0: JELL-O.
1: Oh, that's right. There is a dash there.
0: Different than regular Jell-O with no dash.
1: Okay.
0: What's the difference, Jake?
1: Yeah.
0: I'll tell you. Instead of sugar, water, and real fruit, Jell-O used some powdered gelatin, loads of white sugar, fake fruit flavoring, bright, colorful dyes that aren't legally allowed today, along with a few tasty mystery chemicals to keep it fresh, and voila. Instant processed dessert.
1: Now,
2: love those chemicals.
3: Horse hooves in there.
0: A little bit.
3: Ew. Yeah.
0: This happened over 120 years ago, and it paved the way for other companies to go to their labs and create even more highly processed, deeply unhealthy treats that Americans just can't resist.
3: That's right.
2: Give me more.
0: That's why today we celebrate the most famous processed foods in our pantries with a special snack pack smackdown edition of Plenty of Plenty.
3: I feel like this group is going to be good at this game. Bring it.
0: You guys will say a number 1 through 20. I'll give you history of a famous processed food, along with a few hints. Just got to name that product to stay in the game. And ironically, we're going to start with the woman whose favorite food is all natural Kraft mac and cheese. That's Alexis.
4: Yep, 9.
0: Number 9. Alexis, first sold in 1937, this grocery item became a huge hit during World War II because it was cheap, portable, and could survive on shelves longer than most marriages.
3: No.
0: Hawaii now consumes it more than any other state. Name this processed food.
1: Ooh, it's kind of what I thought you were starting with.
4: I was for sure going to go with a Twinkie or something until you said Hawaii, and then I was like, okay.
1: You were just there, you know this.
4: Spam.
0: Turtle meat? Oh, sorry, you said spam?
4: Yeah.
0: Okay, yeah, that's correct.
3: Yum.
0: It became so popular in Hawaii that McDonald's there even serves it for breakfast.
1: Yeah, that's awesome.
3: Spam fried rice. Oh.
1: Mm-hmm. And the Portuguese sausage they serve.
0: All right, Brooke, we're over to you. 9 is off the board.
3: 12.
0: Introduced in 1930 during the Great Depression, this sweet treat became popular because it was inexpensive, filling, and according to the internet later on, physically incapable of expiring. What is this processed food?
3: God, it's just like we're making things that just never go bad. I think there's a famous one. Like, there's some professor at a university that's had one under glass for like 30-something years. And I think it is a Twinkie.
1: Mm-hmm.
0: Twinkie is correct.
1: Yeah.
0: Is that what tenure is? If you have a Twinkie long enough, they can't fire you?
3: That's it.
1: Must be.
4: Makes sense.
0: Actually, during a brief production shutdown in 2012, people started reselling boxes online of Twinkies for hundreds of dollars.
1: Yeah, I remember that. I'm like, they never expire.
0: We're 2 for 2. We're talking processed foods. And Jose, we're over to you. 9 and 12 have been chosen. Give me a different number.
1: Let's go number 5.
0: Debuting in 1950, this wrapped food product became famous for showing up at picnics, cookouts, and on top of meat that somehow tastes better when eaten near a folding chair.
3: Huh.
0: What processed food is this?
1: Wrapped process that goes on top of meat? Is it obvious?
3: I know this one, yep.
1: Oh, no.
3: Way obvious. You're going to be so mad when he says it.
1: You take it out of the package and you put it
2: on your meat.
1: Oh! I just ate one of these a week ago and I was so excited. A Kraft single.
0: Kraft
1: single. Oh, my God. I was at my parents' house.
3: Oh, they still buy Kraft singles?
1: I was like, oh, my God, I want all of these. Yeah.
0: Normally, it takes longer to unwrap them than to eat them, but Kraft singles is what we were looking for.
1: And that blew my mind for a sec.
3: The wrapper isn't too different from the actual cheese.
0: No, very similar. You gotta be careful. All right, just like I was not hoping for, you guys have gotten all of these right so far. Jeffrey, please, just phone this one in and get it wrong.
2: You got it. Number 10.
0: Number 10. All right. Introduced in 1968, this famous grocery store item was originally developed after a food company wanted to create a product that wouldn't arrive broken in bags. Fast forward 40 years later, when the inventor died, he was reportedly buried with some of the product in his own urn. Name this processed snack.
3: Why do I know all these immediately?
2: 1960s, you said. So that's the era of hippies. Of Elvis, he was a big snacker, and Richard Nixon.
0: The big three.
2: What was Nixon snacking
3: Nixon was
2: on?
3: The 70s.
2: He was around in the 60s.
0: Mm-hmm.
2: What was he snacking on during Watergate?
0: He liked
3: Watergate was definitely the 70s.
0: Cantaloupe, pineapple, weird stuff.
2: He was sipping on a glass of Tang.
0: Of course.
1: Yeah, of course.
2: And maybe eating a big bowl of either SpaghettiOs or Captain Crunch cereal?
3: Did you not listen to any of the clues?
0: Let him cook, please.
2: This is my question, not yours, Brooke. We know that you're the food trivia queen, but let me get one thought out without you interrupting. I'm going to go with Captain Crunch, please.
0: Captain Horatio Magellan Crunch. Incorrect, Jeffrey.
3: That's what you
2: Pringles. Okay, I don't need to be snacking.

0: explain to, Brooke?
1: You should be snack shamed is what you should be.
0: I already feel that way.
2: Please don't take this as a snack explanation, but Jeffrey has lost today's edition of Plenty of Plenty. I'm sorry. I'm just explaining who lost.
1: It was the Pringles, right? You never said the answer.
2: It was Pringles. Okay. There was some shouting.
1: I was yelling at Jeffrey, so I couldn't hear the answer.
0: Pringles are constantly come broken.
1: They're pretty unbroken compared to a bag of potato chips, Jeff.
3: Your top two chips are cracked. Other than that, you're pretty good.
0: All right. Forget this game. Okay. I'm just going to sing Sugar by Maroon 5.
3: Great song.
0: Your sugar.
1: Oh,
0: yeah, won't you? Oh, no, wait. This is the wrong song.
3: Sugar.
0: Yes. Won't you come and put it down on me?
2: Someone shock him, please.
0: I'm right here because I need... Oh! You've infuriated me, Richard Nixon.
2: I'm so sorry.
0: He was alive in the
1: 60s. What did not happen in the 60s?
0: That was your shock collar question of the day. We got your phone tap coming up in just a few minutes.

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1: Today we call a woman who just dropped her cat Luna off at the vet.
2: Luna.
3: Cute.
1: Apparently her kitty's been feeling a little under the weather.
3: Aww.
1: At least that's what the owner thinks. But what does her cat Luna think?
2: What?
1: Luckily, there's a way to find out.
3: Really?
1: It's with a new AI cat translator. So we're about to learn what's really going on up in that sweet little kitty's brain in a phone tap right after this.
4: Hello?
3: Hi, I'm calling from View Veterinary Clinic. Is this Priscilla?
4: Yeah, hey, is this about Luna? How's she doing?
3: Yes, it is. Did you hear about the cat who swallowed a ball of yarn?
4: No. Is this like a joke?
3: Oh, she had a litter of mittens. You liked that. That's good, because we love some veterinary humor over here, kind of lighten the mood.
4: That's cute. So, yeah, how's Luna doing?
3: Well, I don't know if the doctor told you, but we have some amazing new technology here at the clinic's disposal. It's called Look Who's Talking Meow.
4: What?
3: That's not a joke, but it is clever. It's very clever.
4: What does that mean?
3: It's the first ever science-backed AI-powered cat translator device. Ooh.
4: I don't know if I understand what that is.
3: Basically, anytime your Luna makes a little mew or a noise, we can run it through the app and it understands what she needs.
4: What?
3: Yeah.
4: Are you serious?
3: Amazing.
4: How is that? That's really possible? Like,
3: tell
4: right
3: you,
4: now?
3: It is definitely above my pay grade. Totally blows me away.
4: That's insane. I've never heard anything like that.
3: I know. Owners have just been amazed, and it has been so helpful. You know what? We're going to try it right now. That way you can hear what your little Luna is saying. Hold on. Luna, come here. Kiki.
4: What?
3: Now let me hit the translator.

0: I miss my owner.
1: Oh my.
0: Where is she?
1: Oh my gosh. Are you kidding?
2: I know, she's so sweet.
1: Luna, Mommy will be home to get you soon. Oh,
2: maybe she'll answer us. Luna, how are you feeling? Are you feeling bitty better? Huh?
0: My owner used to give me yummy food, but she changed it to some generic crap.
1: Oh. What? What?
2: I know, it's pretty shocking to hear your cat's thoughts.
1: Wait.
2: Is she right? Did you recently make a change with her diet?
1: Yeah, we changed brands, but I thought it was like a fancier upgrade.
0: You're lying. You were trying to cheap out.
1: Luna!
2: Oh, goodness.
1: I'm not lying.
2: Luna, do you love your owner? Oh, I think that's a yes.
0: She forgets my birthday every year.
1: Well, yeah, we adopted her. I don't know what day she was born. How does she even know what day she's born? What is this?
2: If I'd say that, she's not feeling too great about you missing her big day, is she?
3: What's that, Luna?
0: It makes me feel bad. Aww. Like when my owner eats microwave lasagna and has to spend hours on the toilet.
2: Oh my.
1: Okay, that doesn't even happen. Come on now.
0: It really does happen. She also never washes her hands when she leaves the restroom.
1: What? That's not true either.
2: I'm a little embarrassed to even be part of this conversation.
1: This isn't even a conversation. This isn't even real.
3: What's that, Luna?
0: I've also seen her drink out of the toilet.
1: Hey. I don't think your machine is broken or whatever, but none of this is true.
2: Well, maybe she's talking about your dog. Do you have a dog?
1: No.
0: We don't have a dog. It's her. It's definitely her.
1: Luna! No! I don't understand how you could say such a thing.
0: My owner has bad taste in male companions.
2: Oh. Luna, you
1: I don't know
2: don't.
1: What you're talking about. I haven't even had a male companion over in a year. That's... No. Luna!
0: The last boyfriend was a loser. His name was Mike.
1: What the hell is happening here? How does she even know that?
0: It's funny how we all sleep differently. My owner sleeps on her back. I sleep on my side and Mike sleeps with everyone else.
1: What? No, Luna, stop talking. Shut up. I don't even want to do this anymore, okay? We need to stop this.
0: It's a prank phone call. I'm not really a cat.
1: What?
0: I'm just a sound effect machine. Meow.
1: I don't understand. What are you talking about?
2: Oh, you missed that last one? Yeah, that was your cat telling you that this is actually Brooke and Jeffrey in the morning. We're doing a phone tap on you.
1: What?
2: Your high school friend Amanda set you up.
1: What are you talking about?
2: Yeah, Luna says that she sees your Instagram posts of your cat all the time and wanted to play a little joke on you.
1: I can't believe I fell for that.
2: And Luna can't believe that you cheaped out on that cat food. Not a good look.
1: Did go for a better price. She was right.
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1: We are warm to start again today in the mid to low 70s. Showers will be rolling through this morning with some thunder at times. As per usual, there will be some storms and heavier showers by the afternoon, peaking in the late afternoon. Speaking of which, temperatures will be climbing to the mid 80s as we head into the late afternoon for our highs. From the ABC 27 First to Know Weather Center, I'm meteorologist Ryan Gold.
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9: The saying goes, love is in the eye of the beholder. Meaning what, Alexis?
10: I don't know. Maybe if you have sunglasses on, it makes someone look better.
11: No.
9: Oh, yeah.
10: I like that, though. Okay.
9: Sure. That's one way to take it.
10: Oh, right.
9: Another way to take it is that what works romantically for some people may totally not work for other people.
10: That was what I was saying.
9: Yeah, with sunglasses on, sure. But that was definitely the case in today's call, because the kiss that happened at the end of the night, depending on who you ask, is either the cutest, most spontaneous thing ever, or the cringiest, most awkward interaction of all time.
11: I like that there's no middle ground either.
10: That's what I appreciate.
9: Not when you hear it. You can decide when you find out what happened in your second date update right after this.
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0: Brooke, I want you to think about the best date that you've ever been on.
1: Oh, okay? Cute.
0: I know it's probably not with your husband.
1: No, it is with my husband, Jeffrey.
0: Nobody here expected it would be, but what's the thing that happened that made you say, this date tops them all?
2: That's a big question.
1: Honestly, it's just the person I'm with. Like, it's
2: boring.
1: Come on.
0: You're talking about yourself again.
2: Say the fireworks, or like the chef made me a $700 snail.
0: The three-way kiss at the end.
1: That's okay. It. Okay.
0: That's what
1: that's
0: it was.
1: With the waiter.
0: Okay.
1: Yeah.
0: That makes sense. Uh-huh. Well, okay. One of our listeners emailed the show saying his most recent date easily ranks number one all time.
1: Easily, huh?
3: What a claim.
0: And I'm just assuming he's been on more than one. Otherwise, that statement really doesn't say much. So let's talk to Chris about it. Chris, welcome to the show, man. How you doing?
4: Hey, guys. Thanks for taking my call. I really appreciate it.
1: Yeah, it sounds like you're putting a lot of pressure on this first date.
0: Yeah, you have been on more than one date in your life, right?
4: Yes, no, I've been on a lot of dates in the last few years, and honestly, none of them really hit at all. Like, I didn't feel like there was any connection, but this last girl, Kendra, it was like the date of a lifetime.
1: Okay. Wow.
2: Are you saying that because of Kendra or because of the activity and the environment?
4: I think it was a combination of the entire night was kind of great. You'll see by the end.
0: Okay.
1: Wow. Our dating lives will look paltry in comparison.
4: Yeah.
1: Well, I agree.
0: So. Yeah, let's get right into it. Tell us, where'd you meet Kendra?
4: Okay, so I bought her flowers. We went to a restaurant.
0: It's not a question that I asked her. You're really eager to tell us, and I appreciate that. But
2: hey, they could have been at the flower shop. Maybe.
1: He's so excited about this story.
0: Where did you meet her?
4: Oh, we met online.
0: There you go. Okay,
3: I don't even know why you bothered.
1: I actually understand why.

0: That was a confusing question.
1: No. Yeah. Yeah. Okay. Yeah. I see. And now, where did you two meet? At a restaurant, it sounds like.
2: We met at a restaurant. Okay. Yes.
3: I'm glad you let him.
0: All right. And he bought her flowers.
1: Okay.
2: And I bought her flowers, which is an important part of the story because she was so shocked by the guy because no guys buy flowers anymore.
0: Oh.
2: That's what she said at me, at least.
1: Oh. Oh.
0: No guys buy flowers.
1: Well,
0: on
1: they
0: a
1: are
0: date.
1: Pretty expensive.
4: They're
1: now,
4: also just kind of annoying to have at dinner. Like, where do you put them? On the table?
0: Alexis.
4: On the floor?
3: I've gotten in trouble. Like, I don't think girls like flowers that
4: what?
3: Much anymore.
4: No, they like them just after. Okay, anyways.
1: That is a good point, Alexis. I mean, what did Kendra do with the flowers after you gave them to her?
2: Well, that was part of the story. The server even complimented the flowers.
1: Oh,
2: so when
1: good.
2: The, when the server complimented the flowers, she offered to let the server put flowers on everyone's tables.
3: That's so nice.
1: Oh, yeah. So she accepted your gift and immediately gave it away to the restaurant.
3: She dispersed it.
1: Okay.
2: Which when you say it like that, it doesn't sound so good. But
3: no,
2: it was really nice to watch that happen and see other people happy with these flowers. It was a really nice moment.
1: Yeah.
3: Look at that. You bought everyone flowers.
4: Well, it that is got a... everyone in the restaurant. The one table that doesn't get one.
1: It is a really good move, though. I feel like it looks good in her eyes, and I assume it must have led to some good conversation, to some good moments.
2: It really did. In fact, I'd say it got a little cheesy and so good that I got myself a little vulnerable, if you know what I mean.
1: Pants came off that quickly.
4: You say it like that.
3: Yeah.
0: Did you say I cried? Is that what you just said?
2: I didn't cry, but I'm sort of, as a 26-year-old, I gave up on meeting anybody at this point. So
0: 26 isn't 26. That old, just
3: you
0: so you know.
2: She's 29, and she said she was going through similar stuff, so it was like we kind of hit on the same subjects.
0: That's really cute.
1: What happened at the end of the night?
2: We went back to her place. We walked to her place. She doesn't live that far from the restaurant, so it was a really nice romantic walk.
0: Did you hold hands?
2: We held pinkies.
3: That's even better.
0: I don't know.
1: That's the friend finger, if anything. Yeah.
3: Wait, you have a friend finger?
1: Yeah.
3: You
1: reserve
3: that's
1: for
3: the friends?
1: One you do pinky promises with your friends.
3: Oh, I thought you were going somewhere
0: else. I thought he was too.
4: Yeah.
1: Anyway, did you, after the pinky holding, did you get a kiss?
2: So it was kind of a funny situation. She lives in a community that has a wall around it, and you have to, it's not easy to get into, you know.
3: She's in a biodome or like a sphere?
1: A prison of some sort?
0: I think it's just an apartment with a gate is what he means.
1: Okay.
0: Which are pretty common.
1: Oh, okay.
3: Yeah. I like bio prison.
1: I'm not familiar, but okay. I get it. There's a gate.
2: So there's a gate, and she didn't have her key.
3: Mm. So you're locked out.
1: Or maybe it's a move that she's pulling where she's like, oh, I can't find my keys. Uh-oh.
0: What would happen then?
5: Or do you need me to strip search myself?
1: I wasn't
3: outside.
1: Going there. Maybe I was more like, maybe we should go back to your place instead. Maybe that's what
4: I don't think she needed to pull a move to ask to go back to a guy's house.
1: Well, I'm just,
4: you
1: can
3: prefer her own place.
4: Yeah.
0: No, I'm standing naked in front of the key.
1: That's how Brooks dates go. So what happened, Chris?
2: So I know this sounds ridiculous, but so I decided to jump the gate.
3: Oh.
0: So you can open it on the other side.
3: She have like a window?
2: Right.
3: Oh, you could open the gate. Yeah.
2: Yeah, I had to climb it and pull myself up over it.
0: As
2: I'm pulling myself up over it, I get stuck. My pants get stuck on it.
1: And
2: I get,
4: that's the worst.
2: I'm hanging upside down.
4: No.
3: Classic of those spiky fences.
2: Right.
4: That is so
3: kind of naked in front
1: sexy.
3: Of
1: yes, Brooke. I know
0: embarrassing.
1: What,
0: what did she do?
2: Well, she kissed me.
0: What?
3: Oh,
1: wait, what?
3: Spider-Man kiss upside down.
1: An upside down.
3: Your pants are stuck in Spider-Man.
0: And she kissed you.
2: I was just as shocked as you were.
3: Wow.
0: I guess she likes her men immobile. Vulnerable.
4: Really?
3: Now
4: vulnerable.
3: I can get them. Now I can pounce.
1: Did you like it? Like, was that awkward or was it romantic?
2: Oh, no. It's a very nice romantic moment. But it's been a couple of days since that happened. We texted for a couple of days. And then since then, she hasn't gotten back to me.
3: Maybe you're a bad upside down kisser.
1: Yeah. Mm. It can be confusing because usually you put your tongue this way. But when you're upside down, it needs to go that way.
3: Yeah. I practiced this. So
0: she found another man suspended on a fence and took care of
3: him.
1: Yeah, maybe that's her thing.
3: Some guy working on the phone lines.
1: Okay. Well, we're gonna come back. We'll call Kendra for you and try to get you your next most romantic date ever when we get you second.
3: Maybe a right side up kiss?
1: Let's not get crazy. We'll do it with your second date update next.
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3: If you're just joining us, we've basically got the real-life Peter Parker on the phone.
4: Hey.
3: Who received the rare, coveted, upside-down kiss during his date with Kendra.
4: You didn't see the sequel where Spider-Man got his pants cut?
5: Tom Holland's a little hotter.
4: Oh, okay.
5: He doesn't. Yeah. That's okay.
3: Yeah, we're still in the Tobey Maguire universe with this
5: makes
3: one.
5: More sense.
4: Yeah, Tobey would totally get his pants stuck on a fence.
3: Yeah, because it happened after Chris fell while scaling the security gate outside of Kendra's apartment, as you do on a lot of dates.
6: And those fences are hard to climb, though.
3: Yeah.
6: But
3: his pants got caught when he fell, and it was there in that embarrassing moment when animal instinct took over. And Kendra walked right up to him and smooched him in the face.
4: Aww. Which is such a good sign, because that really could have been an ick moment for her.
5: Yeah.
4: You know? And obviously she thought it was adorable.
3: So no wonder Chris is describing it as his best date ever, but weird that she's not texting him back, since she's the one who initiated that moment.
4: Do you know
6: what?
4: We never asked Chris, did she ever get back into her apartment?
5: She locked out.
4: Because maybe that's why she hasn't responded.
3: That's a good point.
7: Yeah, somebody came by a few minutes later and let her in.
4: Oh.
6: Oh, okay.
5: That's good. You guys didn't even wait that long?
4: I didn't even think about just waiting until somebody else showed up.
3: Oh, yeah. That would have been smart. We're going to call Kendra. We'll see if she picks up. And
4: oh, God, I hope this works out for you. I mean, there's so much pressure on this one.
7: Yeah.
4: You know, it's like his best date he's ever been on.
3: Well, I felt pretty relaxed until you said that. Now, all of a sudden, I'm super stressed out for no reason.
4: Don't screw it up, Jeff.
3: Oh, God. Okay. Oh. Here we go, then.

0: Hello.
1: Hey, is this Kendra?
0: Who is this?
2: What'd she say?
3: I think that's a yes.
1: Say?
3: She said, who is this?
2: Oh, that she said seriously?
1: Okay,
3: no.
1: Yeah.
3: No, she said, who is this?
1: Sorry, Kendra. Yeah,
3: hi, Kendra.
1: We're a radio show. We're called Brooke and Jeffrey in the Morning.
0: How many of you are there?
1: Too many. Yeah. Yes, I agree.
3: It's a whole show, Kendra.
2: Uh-huh. Mm-hmm.
0: Okay.
3: All right.
1: Yeah. Cool. So we're reaching out to you because one of our listeners has asked us to get a hold of you, a guy that you went on a date with recently named Chris.
0: Oh, okay.
3: Yeah.
1: So this is all part of a segment we do called a second date update, where we're trying to figure out if there's a reason you have stopped texting him after the date.
0: I mean, obviously, yeah.
3: Obviously?
2: Not to him.
1: The reason should be obvious?
0: No. Just like it's obvious that, yes, I have a reason.
2: Yeah.
3: Okay.
1: We just want to know because we spoke to Chris and he told us about your date. And it sounded actually much better than we ever thought it could have been, given the circumstances.
3: Honestly, I'd love to hear your side of the story.
2: Mm-hmm.
4: Yeah.
0: Okay. It was a good date. Like, it was a really good date, honestly.
3: Oh, cute. Okay.
2: Oh, that's good to hear.
0: I mean, I wouldn't have kissed him at the end of it if it was a bad date.
3: Oh, my God.
1: That's right. Where you and Brooke differ. So that's nice to hear.
2: Brooke kisses everybody. Even if she's mad at you, you better watch out.
3: Yeah. No, but he told us about that first kiss. Like, that was crazy.
2: The upside down one?
0: Yeah, I mean, when you have a movie moment, you have to, like, take it, right?
3: Oh, you felt like it was that magical, too. Like, it really was a movie moment.
0: Well, yeah, it was a Spider-Man kiss.
2: Totally. Okay. Yeah, that's the first thing we jumped to as well.
1: Well, if that's the case, then why, after your movie moment, aren't you calling Chris back?
0: Well, I mean, I don't really know what he told you besides that we kissed.
2: That was kind of the end of the
1: story. That was the majority. We know that you guys went to a restaurant.
3: He told us about the flowers, that he brought you flowers and you guys passed them out among the other tables.
1: He immediately gave his gift away.
0: Oh, did he? Yes, I didn't think he would mind.
1: No, he didn't.
3: He thought it was really sweet.
0: Oh, okay.
1: Yeah.
0: Here's the thing. Chris is great, but he lied to me.
3: What?
0: And... I mean, he lied about something pretty big, and
2: Uh-oh. Like what? Like his name or something?
3: Dude,
1: what?
3: I mean...
0: No, it's not his name. He said that he was 26, and he's like 42-ish.
3: What?
2: That's a big stretch.
5: Wait a second. You had a good time. I had a good time. What? Why does it matter what age anybody is?
1: Okay, wait, Chris...
2: That doesn't sound good.
1: Yeah, Kendra, you didn't know this, but Chris has been listening on the other line.
2: Maybe with a hearing aid.
1: Yeah, oh my God.
5: What, because I'm 42? Well, that's awful.
3: Hold on. You are 42, Chris?
1: That's true?
3: Told us that you were 26.
2: Yeah, I'm kidding, bro.
5: But age doesn't matter. It doesn't matter how old I am. Again, we had a good time. But
3: lying about age matters.
0: It doesn't matter. Why did you lie?
5: I'm 42. Exactly. That's only 13 years difference.
3: What?
2: Okay.
3: That is wild.
4: That's a long
1: time. And Chris, if age isn't important, then why did you lie about it?
5: Oh. Because she wouldn't have gone out with me if I said I was 42. I had to tell her that, of course.
3: When I was in my 20s, I wouldn't date somebody in their 40s either.
4: Yeah.
5: It happens in Hollywood all the time. Men and women are older than their significant others.
1: Actually,
2: that's
5: normal.
2: Super true.
1: A lot of healthy relationships
3: like
1: in Hollywood.
3: And it's people having the information to make that choice, right? So you lied to her.
2: Yeah.
1: Kendra, what are your thoughts on this?
0: I mean, here's the thing. Like, I'm not entirely truthful about my age on the apps either.
3: What?
1: Wait.
0: I say that I'm 29, but I'm actually 31. But that's not like a...
5: Wait a second. You lie about your age online? That's disgusting.
2: Well, girls are allowed
3: Chris, now you're being sarcastic.
1: You don't really have a leg to stand on when
3: you're
1: doing it.
3: I think he's being sarcastic. Yeah. You're being sarcastic, right, Chris?
5: No, it's the same. A lie is a lie, whether it's 29... or 42.
1: Okay.
3: So you're not upset that she lied about her age because you lied about yours?
5: I'm upset that she's upset about me lying about my age if she lies about hers.
2: Yeah, somehow I follow that.
1: You think no matter what it is, the lies should cancel out and you should be uneven playing field.
5: Yeah, a lie should cancel out a lie.
2: Okay.
1: Okay.
3: I mean, it is kind of messed up that you lied too. But,

0: No, here's my thing. It's like when people are like looking for people who they want to date and they go to my age bracket, they're looking for people between 30 and 40. And okay. I don't want the people, like, I'd rather date someone who's a little bit younger.
1: So you aged out of the age bracket you're interested in is the problem.
0: Yes, but not by 16 years.
2: Can I ask an important question?
0: Yeah, it's 16. He doesn't know how to do math. It's literally 16.
3: But he's doing the same exact thing that you're doing. He's lying about his age to open up his options the same way that you are.
0: But he's opening it too far.
1: Yeah.
3: Oh, okay.
1: I mean, I don't think what she's doing is right, but I can see her point. Like, you have a generation gap between somebody. Well, I guess you're 31 now, so now you're only 11 years apart in age. So now it's not as big of a gap.
4: Earth is billions of years old. What's the difference between 13 years?
1: I can't tell whose side I'm on here.
5: I don't know.
1: Yeah.
3: And technically, the age gap is just 11 years now.
1: Yeah, that's what I just said.
4: Oh, yeah. Right.
3: But I wasn't listening to you, Brooke, because you're older. I have my cutoff at age 35. So.
1: So dumb.
3: Alexis, if you have anything to say, feel free to jump in.
1: I'm so confused. Okay, well.
2: My question is, when you kissed him, did you know he was 40 by then?
0: I had suspicions. I mean, I knew he wasn't 26.
2: But that means you guys got along so well, even you were bending your rules a little in your
4: head. Exactly.
0: I wasn't bending my rules 11 years.
2: No, you're right. You are right. But I'm just saying, at some point, you came to a conclusion almost, and you still kissed
1: I think Jose's onto something. You both, can you get over this? That's really the question.
2: Was that the only problem? Because if you guys just get along great.
1: A big lie about who you are, is that it?
3: Well, there is the saying that age is just a number. It shouldn't matter if the connection is real. And if that connection is true, we'd like to offer to send you two out on another date, and we would pay for it.
4: Oh, that would be nice. I like when people pay for my dates. I'd do it. I'm down.
2: He's older. He likes free food.
1: Yeah. He's a cheap old man, I see.
3: Waiting for that senior discount. But, Kendra, we will pay for it. It's up to you.
0: Look, if we would have met organically and had the connection we had, then I might have been able to forgive that he's 42. But the lying is, it's just going to bother me.
3: But your lies don't bother.
2: Okay. That's right.
4: Right, but your lie.
0: No, my lie is fine.
2: Okay.
1: Even she's laughing at herself.
3: Right. There's an age limit.
0: There's different lies.
3: Gotcha. You know, Chris, I'm sorry, man.
1: Oh, that's too bad.
3: And it was the best date of his entire life.
1: Oh.
4: Darn. Well, if that's it, guys, I'm going to let her know the truth that I'm not actually 42. I'm 46.
1: What? No. What? A 20-year lie?
3: No, you're not.
0: Yeah. Oh my God, is that why you wore the baseball hat backwards on our date? Like, you're literally a dad.
5: No, that's why you couldn't get over the fence.
3: No wonder he knows who Tobey Maguire is. Duh.
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2: It takes a lot of trust to let a friend help you with your dating profile.
3: Ooh, oh my gosh. It does.
2: Like, remember when Jose let me take over his Tinder and talk to women using only fruit puns?
4: Oh, forever ago.
3: I do remember that.
2: There were a couple of ladies who were definitely down to mango. If they would catch my drift.
4: Yeah.
2: I don't think they did, though. But one of our listeners says she decided to step in and help her guy friend with his dating profile. But what she ended up doing on there, he can never know the truth about. Because if he found out, he definitely would not let her access it ever again.
3: Don't tell me he guavaed.
2: Something much worse. You're going to hear it in a brand new mass speaker at 7:10.

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1: You don't know me.
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1: I am
2: the Masked Speaker.
3: Text to 78592 says, I'm a single man in my 40s, and I just bought a set of colorful baby spoons that I use specifically to eat yogurt.
4: What?
3: The plastic just feels nicer in my mouth than metal does.
4: Okay. Actually, I can picture it, actually, yeah.
5: And I love a little spoon.
6: We just take the plastic spoons from any of the yogurt shops.
7: Yeah
6: like the Froyo places,
5: Menchie's.
3: You know what else feels really good in your mouth? A secret. Passing over your tongue, through your lips, going straight into our ears.
4: It's like we had a vibe going, and then Jeff makes it weird.
3: For the mass speaker, I'm tingling just thinking about it. Plus, we'll change your voice to keep you anonymous for the experience, and we've got a woman on the phone ready to transfer a juicy secret from her mouth to our ears.
4: Whoa.
3: She's chosen Holly as her fake name, so Holly, welcome to the show.
8: Hey, thanks, guys.
4: What's up, Holly?
6: Yeah, how are you feeling, Holly?
8: I'm a little nervous. I think some people are going to be mad at this one.
6: Uh-oh. Well, I'm intrigued.
3: Yeah. Your changed voice does sound good going into our ears right now because the voice changer is on. You are the mass speaker, so whenever you're ready, let's hear your confession.
8: Okay. I went out to lunch with a guy friend of mine recently, and he was going on and on about how bad it is being on the dating apps.
6: Yeah, I mean, is there anyone on the dating apps that says it's great?
7: Yeah
6: it's true. It's kind of a universal complaint.
8: I guess that's fair, but you know, he was just saying like he doesn't even match with anybody, so it's not even that he doesn't like the dates he's going on, but nobody even gives him a chance.
6: Okay.
8: So I was like, well, obviously you're doing it wrong, because you know, I mean, he's cute, he's a good guy.
4: Yeah.
8: So I was like, okay, I will take over your account. Give me a chance.
3: Okay.
6: Be interesting to be a man on a dating app.
4: Yeah. You know? Same with being a woman. You sit back and watch all the matches.
3: So he was open to that idea.
8: He was open to it.
4: Yeah.
8: So I rewrote his bio. His pics weren't great, so I put some better pics up there.
6: Dude, that's so nice of you to
7: do. Yeah, good.
4: Yeah, like, we just don't know. Like, I bet all my pics are so bad, and I just think they're good.
6: People pay for this type of help. Oh. So that's awesome that you do it for your buddy.
8: Well, I'm maybe not good enough at it to get paid, because I kept working on it until I was like, yeah, you know, if I was single and interested in dating, I'd swipe on this guy.
4: Yeah.
3: Okay.
8: But 2 weeks went by, and I checked it like every day, and he got zero matches.
6: What?
8: Oh. So I actually started like lowering my standards for him, you know, swiping on girls who are like, in my estimation, like 3s and 4s.
7: So he was just being picky before.
3: She was being picky.
8: You know, like 7s and 8s before.
3: But you weren't getting anything from the 7s and 8s, so you went down to the 3s and 4s.
8: I went down to like the 3s and 4s.
6: Hey, maybe they just have bad pictures and profiles.
8: Yeah. Absolutely possible. Although some of it's like girls wearing sunglasses, and it's like, see your eyes at least.
6: Okay.
3: I can hear you starting to get frustrated with it now, too.
6: You're still swiping as him.
3: Were you having luck when you lowered the standards?
8: Not really. I mean, maybe like 1 out of 100 still would match. And then I would say hi, you know, or like give them a compliment about something in their bio or something. They would immediately ghost.
6: Oh,
4: weird. What is wrong?
6: Yeah. No, you're giving women the ick.
3: Yeah, you're kind of creeping me out.
4: Girls are giving other girls the ick. I thought that was impossible.
3: Yeah, you're writing compliments? Ew, that's terrible.
6: Is this your confession that you, I mean, because he obviously knew you had taken over his dating profile.
8: My confession is that I'm actually really frustrated with women right now.
4: Oh, gosh.
3: You've turned on your own gender?
4: Now you get it?
6: You're trying to date a lady as a man.
3: God.
8: I am.
4: It's like women are too picky.
8: Well, I mean, I think they. We are.
4: She says they because he's not in the group anymore.
6: No. You've been ousted.
3: Oh, no.
8: I mean, I put up like, okay, this is also part of my confession, because I started to lie about him just to see, are the limits here? Like, so I changed his height.
4: Always helps.
8: I made some AI pics of him, athletic.
6: That is obvious. People can tell when they're AI.
7: Maybe you're not giving women enough benefit that they could tell this count looks fake.
4: Yeah, they see him like this creep trying to catfish me.
7: Yeah.

0: I put his income is better than it actually is.
1: I almost said that. I bet she's like millionaire looking for love.
2: Okay, so you basically have Christian Grey on the apps now. And
0: yeah, I still hardly got any matches. So I don't know. I don't understand.
3: I think you're too available. I think you need to switch your whole game plan and just say, barely on this thing, may write back in 2 weeks.
0: You think it was like a trying too hard kind of thing?
1: Or go the other way and buy the Tinder package that they sell and you can like...
3: Don't invest money in this. It's not going to be a fruitful effort.
2: So your friend who lets you use his dating profile, he does not know that you've basically turned him into an entirely new person?
0: No, I haven't told him yet.
1: I
0: mean, the thing is, because we still didn't get any good matches.
1: Yeah.
0: And I don't want to hurt his feelings. Like, I told him that there were too many matches.
1: Oh, no. You're like, I got to sort through it all. I'll get back to you.
2: Whittle it down to the one perfect girl for you.
0: Well, I told him there was one that I thought was really great, and so I just wanted to chat with her a little bit and figure it out. But, you know, like, but now, of course, he wants to see. And so I had to change the password on it so that he can't just go and look at it.
2: Don't worry. I'll let you meet her as soon as we propose. Then you can tap in.
1: You'll be here on the wedding day.
2: Yeah.
3: God. Oh, man.
2: I'm sorry that you're struggling so much as a man on the dating apps. That must be hard.
0: I think that I have to just, like, figure out how to blow up the whole thing now. Because at some point, he's going to realize that, like, nobody is into him.
3: Yeah, I think we go with a system crash.
4: Yeah.
0: Yeah.
1: Oh, man.
3: Just tell him Tinder crashed, lost his profile.
0: I know. It's either that or I have to admit everything, and I'm not sure I'm up for it.
2: No.
4: Just delete the account.
2: Yeah. Don't let a man think
1: that
2: he's right.
1: Have we considered paying someone from Craigslist to act like they're a Tinder match?
3: Okay, that's too complicated.
4: Yeah.
2: Okay. We're already in a dark place. But we appreciate you confessing, Holly.
1: Yeah.
2: Good luck tricking women into going out with your friend.
3: Yeah.
2: And text in to 78592. If you have a confession you've been holding on to, we'll hide your identity, mask your voice, and make you our next mass speaker. Phone tap's coming up right after this.

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1: Ladies, if you want to be a good wife to your husband,
2: oh God,
1: you just have to be loving, supportive, and willing to prank your man on a nationally syndicated radio show.
3: Yeah.
4: I actually didn't think I was going to agree with what you were going to say there, but right, I'm on board.
3: Right when you were like, be good to your husbands, Brooke's like, oh boy, here we go.
1: Seriously, it's that easy. Luckily, one of our married listeners reached out after she witnessed her husband accidentally walk into the wrong restroom at the DMV.
4: Get him.
1: We're going to call him and do the reasonable thing and take away his driver's license permanently.
3: Oh, my God.
1: In your phone tap right now.
5: Hello?
1: Hi, am I speaking with Joel?
5: Speaking.
1: Hello, Joel. I'm calling from the State Department of Licensing. My name is Colin. Colin's sick. With a T.
5: Okay.
1: Did you hear that with a T? Some people get that wrong. I just like to clarify up front.
5: So you're saying stick, Colin stick.
1: No, sick. With a T at the end.
5: Sick.
1: You don't pronounce the T, it's silent.
5: Got it. You need me to write that down for something? Is that what you told me?
1: No, I just feel like you should know.
5: Okay. Mm-hmm. So how can I help you today?
1: You came in last week to renew your driver's license, correct?
5: Yes. That's right.
1: Well, even though we did give you a new license, we're going to need you to punch a hole in that and send it back to us in the next 3 to 5 business days at your earliest convenience. Sorry?
5: I don't understand what you're saying.
1: I mean, sir, you realize that we have cameras inside the DMV.
5: And
1: we see everything.
5: I didn't do anything wrong. What are you talking about? I just went in there to get my license renewed.
1: Did you?
5: Yes.
1: Because while reviewing the security footage, we saw you get up from your chair and walk into the ladies' restroom.
5: No.
1: I saw it, sir.
5: That was just an accident. I mean, I opened the wrong door, I went to the men's room.
1: You don't need to explain yourself. I saw the video, even though...
5: Well, then you saw that I went to the men's room.
1: Sir, yes.
5: What are you talking about?
1: You were only in there for maybe less than 10 seconds. We saw you walk
5: Not
1: back...
5: Not even that.
1: We saw you walk back outside and look at the sign.
5: Yes, because I misread it.
1: Okay.
5: There Obviously, you go. That was an accident.
1: So you admit that you can't read the sign on a bathroom door.
5: Oh, come on.
1: We should just trust you to read the signs out on the roads.
5: I was waiting there forever. You know that you guys took forever to get to me.
1: Okay.
5: I was rushing because I wanted to come back and be there when you guys called me.
1: Sir,
5: I wasn't paying attention.
1: So if I'm hearing you correctly, you're blaming us for not being able to read?
5: Well, as I said, I didn't really pay attention inside. I was focused on you guys.
1: I'm sure you would pay attention behind the wheel of a 10,000-pound vehicle.
5: No. Well, yes, that's ridiculous. I wasn't driving through the DMV. Mm. I was just walking to the restroom.
1: Sir, let me ask you, where are you right now?
5: What do you mean, where am I?
1: Can you not hear either? I'm asking where you are.
5: I'm at my desk at work because I have a job. Right. This is ridiculous.
1: Now, I need you to just look and tell me what's the farthest thing across the room from you right now.
5: Is this another eyesight exam now? I see my boss. I see my coworkers.
1: Is everything kind of blurry? I'm just seeing random shapes moving by.
5: What are you talking about? But, I mean, you don't have authorization. What do you do there? What's your position there?
1: Are you trying to make me feel bad because I make minimum wage?
5: Well, I didn't mention that.
1: You implied it.
5: No, I didn't.
1: You wanted me to feel bad because I've worked here for years and recently got rejected for a promotion.
5: No, that's not true.
1: This is going to be my only power grab.

0: stopped is to like take advantage of people trying to get their licenses.
1: Hold on,
0: walking into the wrong restroom, then to call them out on it.
1: Oh, my God. I'm not your therapist. It sounds like you got to talk to someone, but it's not me. You called me accusing me of something, and I'm telling you that it was an honest mistake.
0: I'm hearing a lot from you, a lot of sadness, a lot of despair.
1: What? And
0: I can identify with that, so here's what I'm going to offer.
1: What?
0: I will personally drive you around the city, wherever you need to go, because you don't have a license. I could use the companionship.
1: No, you can't drive me around. Okay. I don't even know who you are, Colin.
0: Well, I know I told you earlier I was Colin Sick with a T. I kind of fibbed there. My real name is Jeff, and I work on a radio show, and this whole thing has been a prank phone call set up by your wife. So.
1: By my wife?
0: Yeah, Laura.
1: Oh, my God, you got to be kidding me.
0: Yeah, I'm serious, dude. You're on Brooke and Jeffrey in the morning. Laura set you up for a phone tap, man.
1: Oh, my God. Oh, my God.
0: I'm just joking with you, man, because Laura told us you accidentally walked into the women's bathroom at the DMV the other week, and she thought it'd be funny for us to take away your license, see how you responded.
1: Yeah. Hilarious. I'm having a heart attack here. Oh, my God.
0: Oh, people with heart attacks should not be operating motor vehicles. So,
1: no, that's the one thing I can actually agree with you on. They should.
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0: We are warm to start again today in the mid to low 70s. Showers will be rolling through this morning with some thunder at times. As per usual, there will be some storms and heavier showers by the afternoon, peaking in the late afternoon. Speaking of which, temperatures will be climbing to the mid 80s as we head into the late afternoon for our highs. From the ABC 27 First to Know Weather Center, I'm meteorologist Ryan Gold.
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0: admit, but there's certain things that Europe just objectively does better than us.
1: Oh, Love Island. I'm sorry.
2: That was quick, Alexis. She's right.
0: Just name one. Also, soccer, nude beaches, laws that prevent you from marrying your cousin. Yeah, we're not quite willing to let that one go yet.
2: Unless you're in the royal family.
0: Then it's still chill. But when two of our listeners told us about European dating, we were all wondering, wait, is that really how it works there? And it led to quite the conversation, one of our most popular calls of the past year, and that's why we're having them back on again to give us a special update. Hey. We're going to do it right after this.
3: Hit music.
4: Come on. All the hits.
5: Hit music.
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3: What are the classic signs that your date is not going well?
4: Ooh.
3: Maybe they keep forgetting your name.
4: Yeah. Oh, yes.
3: They ask the waiter for separate checks before you even order.
4: Oh, God.
5: Oh, that would hurt.
4: Ouch.
3: Or they FaceTime their mom trying to hook you up with her instead.
4: Oh.
5: What the heck?
4: I mean, you'd kind of like that, wouldn't you?
6: In my case, they might be upgrading.
4: Yeah.
5: I've actually FaceTimed many mothers on dates because they like the show.
3: Maybe it's not as bad as I thought. But our listener, Noah, said he saw clear signs immediately on his date that things were just not going right.
4: Immediately?
5: Oh,
4: that
5: no.
4: means she's not even giving you a chance.
3: Let's hear from him. Noah, welcome to the show, man.
7: Hi. Thanks for having me on.
4: God, immediately, this is terrible.
3: Yeah.
4: I'm kidding.
5: Remind you of your dates, bro?
3: Yeah. So tell us about the name of this lady and how you met her.
7: Yeah. So her name is Sophie. And we met on a dating app.
4: All right.
7: She's got these beautiful brown eyes, long.

0: dark hair.
1: Okay.
0: I mean, to be honest with you, I just felt like I was lucky that she matched with me.
1: Aw, that's a nice bro. Compliment. Yeah, yeah, for her.
2: Kind of thick there. Okay.
1: Oh, wow. Well, okay. He likes her job.
0: You know, and we started like messaging really quickly, and I got the impression that she's like a worldly person.
1: Like she travels a lot?
0: Yeah, like she's a traveler, you know. And
1: you like that about her, obviously.
0: Yeah, sure. I mean, I admit I haven't really traveled much in my life, but I like that, you know, and I like somebody that knows stuff.
1: And maybe that's somebody who will, introduce it to you.
0: Sure, yeah. I mean, I was all about it. And eventually it got to the point where I was like, well, do you want to meet up in person? And she said, yeah. And she said she wanted to go on a European date.
1: Does that mean
3: that sounds fun.
1: Dinner starts at 11 p.m.?
0: Yeah. It was kind of a weird thing, right? Like, I didn't exactly know what that meant.
3: Yeah.
0: But, and she mentioned Scandinavia, or like the Nordic countries or something.
3: Okay.
0: And
3: okay, let's go have some pickled fish.
4: Oh, there's a Scandinavian coffee shop here that's really good.
1: Or maybe she wanted to go Dutch, meaning she wants to split it equally.
3: That's an elaborate way, a worldly way of saying Dutch.
0: And I didn't want to like ask anything because I didn't want to seem like dumb. You know, I didn't want to seem like I didn't know what she was talking about.
1: Uh-oh.
2: Yeah.
0: So I just sort of pretended that I knew what she was talking about.
1: Wait, and you're going to have to plan a date without knowing what she wants?
0: I just rolled the dice, and I made a reservation at a couple of different places, and I just figured I'd let her pick.
3: Nice.
1: That's a good idea.
0: Yeah, yeah, so she wanted me to pick her up at her apartment, and she looked just like her pic.
1: Oh, cute.
0: Good sign.
1: Okay, and then where does it go bad? Because you said you got bad signs immediately.
0: Well, so this is where it started getting weird. So while I was at her place, I told her that I made some dinner reservations at European restaurants, and she said, I don't know if we should do that.
2: Huh? What?
0: So I said, well, like, what do you want to do? And she was just sort of non-committal. You know, she said she was pretty tired.
3: Oh.
1: Didn't that annoy you? I'm sorry. But, like, you went through all this trouble and she's being kind of rude about it.
4: You're in her house.
0: Well, it was less annoying and more just weird because she had confirmed a half hour before this. And she said that she was like ready to go to bed.
3: And the night's over.
2: What?
1: Like Alexa said, you're inside her apartment and she's canceling the date in
4: person.
1: As he
4: showed up? Yeah. That's bold.
0: Yeah. So I was starting to get worried that maybe I didn't look like my pictures or something.
3: You're like, did I accidentally catfish this woman?
0: Right. I didn't think I misrepresented myself, but I just didn't know what was going on.
2: Or maybe she has a certain standard of European restaurant that she wants to go to and the ones that you chose weren't up to that level.
1: Or maybe she was asking you to go to bed with her immediately.
2: Brooke, that's just how Brooke's brain works.
1: Maybe you were so sexy that you walked in and she's like, oh, I'm tired.
4: Skip the dinner.
1: Yeah.
2: Oh, God.
0: I would be lying if I said that thought didn't briefly pass through my head, but that was not the vibe I was getting at all.
1: Okay.
2: Right. So did you end up going out to eat anywhere?
0: No, I only spent like 15 minutes there at her apartment. And I've been texting her, but she hasn't been responding. And I really want to go out with her, but I figured, like, maybe I screwed up somehow, and I just don't know how.
2: Well, obviously you did. But I just don't know what it was.
1: I don't think that's true. It's hard to, like, think that you should even give this girl any more time because of the way she treated you.
3: Flaky.
2: But at the same time, it sounds like he wants to know what the reason was before he finally moves on.
1: Well, and it also sounds like she's really hot, so he'll put up with a lot.
0: She's really hot.
1: Yeah.
2: Okay, well, we're going to come back. We'll call Sophie and try to get her to agree to, I mean, at least an American date. All the fast food coupons she can handle. We'll do it right after this. Hold on.
5: This is what Tallahassee actually listens to. Hot 104.9.

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3: You're in the middle of a second date update, and we're going to find out how the couple is doing right after you hear part two.
4: Out of all the dates that we've heard about this year, this one might be the shortest.
5: Oof.
4: Just 15 minutes that Noah spent with Sophie.
5: Yeah, and most of it was spent talking about how she didn't want to be in it.
4: We're trying to figure out which European restaurant they should go to, if they go out at all.
6: Yeah.
4: It wasn't a very productive conversation, till eventually she just said, you know what, I'm tired. I'm going to go to bed.
5: Gosh.
6: And that was, and not even like, come with me.
4: No, just like, I'm sleepy.
6: Darn.
4: That was basically it. Now, to be fair, Noah did say she is very hot, and hot girls do require more beauty sleep.
5: Oh.
4: So we should probably give her a little bit of grace on that
5: Is that how it works?
4: So I've heard.
6: She must be like a koala.
5: I will say I feel like I dropped a couple points since kids, and it's not because of anything other than just the lack of sleep.
4: Oh, just a couple points? Okay.
5: All right.
4: But I think Noah deserves to at least get some answers out of this. Right, Brooke?
5: Yeah. I mean, I don't know that you should probably go out with her again, but... What do I know? You're attracted.
6: Why are we calling her then?
7: Hey, what if he did something wrong? We don't know.
8: So that's the thing. I just want to know if I did do something wrong, what it was, and maybe she'll give me a second chance.
5: Okay.
6: You
5: so,
6: want to learn.
5: But remember, no matter how hot she is, self-respect is priceless.
6: Always,
7: blah, blah,
6: bro.
7: Blah.
4: Half of our listening audience just tuned out.
6: Yeah,
4: so thank you for that comment, Brooke. Here we go. I'm going to dial Sophie. Hopefully we can get her to agree to, if not a European date, just an American style one. But let's see what she has to say. Here we go.
9: Hello?
4: Hey, is this Sophie?
9: Yes, this is she. Who's this?
4: Hey, this is a radio show that you're on right now. It's called Brooke and Jeffrey in the Morning.
9: What?
5: Hey, welcome to the show, Sophie.
6: Hi. Hello, glad good morning.
5: Glad to have you on it.
9: This is random.
5: Mm-hmm.
4: Yeah.
6: Every time it is random.
9: How did you guys get my number?
4: Yeah, we got your number from one of our listeners that you went on a date with recently.

0: a guy named Noah.
1: Okay.
2: I don't know if we could even say you went on a date. He came to your house to take you on a date.
0: Yeah.
2: It just never seemed to happen.
3: Yeah.
1: What is this whole thing about? How am I involved in this?
0: This is a segment called A Second Date Update. It's where we try to help our listeners get answers for why things didn't go well on their first meetup or why there hasn't been a second one. So we're just trying to help Noah figure out if he did something wrong.
2: Yeah, because it's pretty easy to own that it could be him.
0: And it is interesting that you said you were bummed out that you didn't spend more time together. Can you elaborate what you mean?
1: Sure. I tried to give him some hints about what I want for our first date. And I kind of told him I wanted to do a European style date.
0: Mm-hmm. Yeah. He mentioned that you had brought it up and that it was something you wanted to do. He wasn't 100% sure what you meant by a European date though.
1: So I tried to give him more hints. Like I brought up Scandinavian date, Norwegian date.
0: Right.
1: I listed those three things and was hoping if he didn't know, maybe he'd Google it. Here's the deal. After college, I traveled a lot.
2: Yeah. Uh-huh.
1: And I became more used to that style of dating. Are you guys picking up what I'm putting down? Because he definitely did.
3: No. What's a European style of dating?
2: Yeah. What do you mean?
1: So I know this is on the radio. I don't want to be inappropriate, but when you go on a first date, you hang out at their home or your home, and then you go out and eat.
2: Okay.
1: Does that make sense?
2: You mean more than hang out?
1: Yes. So it's the opposite in America where you have to play games and have small talk, try to impress each other.
3: Yeah.
1: But in Norway, you get together, get all of the nerves out.
2: Okay. You test the chemistry right away.
1: Yeah.
3: So it's a pre-agreement, you come over, let's hook
4: or is
3: up
4: this just because you were a tourist there, seeing hot guys there, and this is how it went down?
0: Maybe.
2: That could be.
3: It's beautiful.
2: The Norwegian men are no, we swear this is how we do it.
4: This is what we do. Everyone does it.
0: You're saying that's what you were wanting to do by European date?
2: Oh, my God.
1: Yeah. I thought he knew that's what I wanted, but he just didn't seem interested when he got there.
2: I don't know that that did not show up on a Google search.
4: No.
0: Yeah.
4: He didn't get the vibes.
0: I promise you he was not understanding the hints that you were laying down for him. But
3: he was ready for dinner.
0: He really was a European-style dinner.
3: Yeah.
0: But now I assure you he probably understands because he has been listening to this conversation on the other line waiting to talk to you.
1: Are you joking?
0: No,
3: I'm
0: not.
3: You may be on the way to your house right now.
0: Yes.
2: Why are you embarrassed? Wouldn't you want him to know this?
1: Not now. I feel horrible.
0: Well, don't feel terrible. Just talk to him because Noah's there, right? Noah?
5: Hi. Yeah. Hi. Yeah, I'm here.
2: He's biggest missed opportunity of my life.
4: Yeah.
5: Well, hi, Sophie.
1: Hi.
5: So I'm trying to understand. You wanted to, do the thing and then go to dinner?
2: His voice got so high.
1: I really tried giving you the hints, but if you do it that way, the Norwegian way, then all that pent up tension is gone and you can really enjoy each other's company and get to know each other on the date.
0: Oh.
2: I am going to be so fascinated by our Norwegian listener feedback on the podcast on this one.
0: Actually, that does make a lot of sense. If you get all the stress out early, then you can just be yourself more when you're hanging out.
2: Out of anyone?
0: Well, I'm not saying I would do it, but mentally it makes sense to me. You're more relaxed for your date.
4: I think a lot of guys would leave after that.
3: Yeah. Well, I'm tired. Yeah.
0: Noah, what do you think about that?
5: Well, I think it's cool. It's just kind of surprising. because I just had never heard that, but sure, I'm down for that.
0: Yeah.
1: Okay, well, that was then. The moment has kind of passed now.
2: Oh, you're not going to give a guy a chance to learn the Norwegian way?
1: I just don't know if he's as assertive as I want.
2: I think he was trying to be respectful, right? He was trying.
1: Yeah.
5: Yeah, I just didn't want to assume anything. I think you're gorgeous, and I just really wanted to do my best to do the right thing. But if you want me to be assertive, I'm ready to take you to Norway whenever you want.
0: Oh.

0: Seriously,
1: that's
0: please.
1: That's the weirdest
0: it's so
1: offer.
0: Funny.
2: Sounds so bad.
3: I will say I do think it's kind of sweet that even though I didn't really explain it to you, you still got these radio people to contact me and to figure it out. And I think that's kind of cool.
0: See, okay. Hey.
1: Well, Sophie, now that Noah has heard everything and he's fully clued into what you were going for, would you be willing to give him another chance to have a proper European first date with you? Because if you do, we're willing to pay for the date. Just the date, though, nothing else.
4: Look, Sophie, I will do all the research on Norwegian-style dating. I will call a Norwegian.
5: Is that like phone a friend?
4: I will make sure that I am prepared, and it'll be the best date you've ever had.
6: Oh, there's a promise.
3: Okay, that's a lot to live up to.
6: Oh, that's cute.
3: I'm definitely down to try again.
0: All right.
1: Well, congratulations, Noah. You got yourself, I guess, a first date.
2: Bro.
1: First European-style date for yourself.
4: Yeah. Thank you, guys. And Sophie, like, before we get off here, like, should I go on Amazon and buy, like, a Norwegian flag? Because I'll wear that and only that if that's what you want. Just let me know.
3: That's hilarious. I'm open to surprises.
4: Right.
1: Ready for a full salute of that flag.
6: Yeah. That's right. Running right up the flagpole.
1: All right. Well, congratulations. Definitely let us know how the first date goes.
6: Not all the details, though.
1: No. Yeah. Just a video will do.
2: Yeah.
7: Brooke and Jeffrey in the morning.
1: It was one of our most popular second dates online.
6: Oh, my God.
1: We got
6: yeah.
1: tons of comments.
6: Yes, it did from a lot of Norwegian listeners.
1: All over Europe, people were commenting. And look who we've got back on the line today for an update. Sophie and Noah, welcome back to the show, you two.
4: Hello.
3: Hi.
1: So good to hear from you guys. What's new? What's happened since you were last on with us?
3: Oh my gosh. It's kind of crazy because after being on your show, all my friends heard it and they forwarded me a link to your podcast. Mm-hmm. And I did not realize how many people around the world listen to you guys.
6: Us either.
1: Yeah. I mean, it's mostly bots that we pay to have listen to us, but it's still kind of cool.
3: Well, you guys have a huge following in Norway. I don't know if you know that.
6: Yeah.
2: Random,
3: they were all commenting on your podcast that my idea of a European date wasn't true, and I was skeptical.
6: Oh, you were still skeptical, even after people in Norway told you.
4: I just have to say, I saw those comments, too, and I was like, I didn't think that was right.
2: Okay. But, okay. Yeah. Feel like it was a thing.
6: But let's be honest, you enjoyed the description.
2: Yeah. I mean,
4: why not?
1: Okay, but Sophie, you were still skeptical that the Europeans didn't know what European dates were.
3: Yeah, I was skeptical. So I actually reached out to some of them to ask about it.
1: Oh.
3: And one person actually invited me to go out to Norway to find out for myself.
6: I bet.
1: Wow.
3: Ben. He's super kind, but obviously I was seeing Noah. I'm still seeing Noah.
6: Oh, good.
3: And we basically decided that we both should just go visit Norway. What? And so we planned a trip. And
4: yeah, I mean, when she told me about Sven, she was all like, oh, yeah, this really nice guy. He wants to, like, show me around Norway. And I'm like, obviously, this guy's trying to hook up with you.
2: Yeah.
1: Okay.
6: That's the American way anyway.
1: Yeah. So you're like, I need to come with you.
4: We're going. Okay. We planned a trip. And when we're there, we're hoping to do like a big meetup in Oslo with a group of people that listen to your show there.
6: That's right.
3: I mean, we don't know if they're going to applaud us or mock us, but we're just going to have a great time anyways.
6: All right.
2: There you go.
1: Well, definitely report back and tell us how Norway is and what a European date is really like.
6: Or just have Sven call in. I'd like to hear from him.
1: Yeah. Him too. But definitely keep us updated. Thanks for being back with us. It's Brooke and Jeffrey in the morning.
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3: Everyone seems to be going electric nowadays. Ferrari just unveiled their new all-electric muscle car.
4: What? Wow. Can you imagine rolling up in an electric Ferrari? Trying to rev it?
5: Not very loud, but way faster.
4: Yeah.
3: Well, not us. We're still running on an all-gas version of...
6: Woo! TikTok click shock!
5: That's not great.
3: Breathe in the sweet, toxic fumes of virality as we discuss the biggest TikTok videos from the past week. We're going to get right into it with your first TikTok click shock, which is from a woman named Taylor Black. And she's got close to 900,000 followers. And she asked the question recently, tell me your biggest family secret that you've discovered.
4: Whoa.
5: Dude, I follow some of these Reddit threads that are like this, and it's always about... babies. Like, so and so had a baby and nobody knew.
4: Your cousin's probably your sister.
5: Yeah, totally.
3: She told people if they DM'd her, she'd keep it anonymous. And then she read the juiciest ones in a clip, which has got millions of views.
4: Hopefully without people's names.
3: Here's some of the best ones.
7: My mom died when I was 9. When I turned 20, I needed her death certificate for something. My dad didn't have it, so I went to the public records department to get a copy of it. There is no death certificate. She faked it. She's alive.

0: while living in Arizona.
1: What? No.
0: My aunt actually married the person she was stalking for months. He still doesn't know that their meet cute was actually a setup.
1: Ooh.
0: Who's going to tell him? My great-grandfather took someone out on a train and stole his identity and lived the rest of his life by the stolen identity. What? The family found out after he passed. My grandma never signed the divorce papers, so when my granddad died, she got all the money.
1: Hey, that's on the grandpa for not following up with that paperwork.
2: Yeah. What the heck?
3: So as you can imagine, this type of video led to even more confessions down in her comments section.
1: Oh. Yeah, let's go family trauma.
3: One said, my mother had 5 kids. We were full siblings until we did a DNA test. Mm. Turns out we all had different dads.
1: Wow.
3: All 5 of us.
2: Oh my
1: gosh. Dude, that is wild to keep one dad a secret. Can you imagine juggling keeping all of them?
2: Jeez.
1: Yeah.
3: Mom had her hands full.
1: Yeah.
3: Another said, my grandma was married twice and never changed mother-in-laws.
1: Oh, wait, married a brother.
0: How does that work?
3: Yeah,
1: married
3: a
1: brother.
3: She's not saying she married the brother, but that's definitely what it sounds like.
2: I want to get it. That's the thing, too. So thanks, Brooke.
3: And one person.
1: It wasn't her brother. It was her husband's brother.
2: Okay, that's right. Okay, that's a little better.
3: And one person just wrote, wow, this made me realize my family's either super boring or just really good at keeping secrets. Yeah, I feel like I would have nothing to contribute to these comment sections.
4: Not yet.
1: Yeah.
3: Yes.
1: Yes. Put your mark on your family, Jeff. Okay. Have some kids you don't know about.
3: Can't wait till my mom fakes her death and doesn't tell me about it.
2: Yep. Wow.
3: That was a TikTok click shock. You're next.
5: Woo! TikTok click shock!
3: Comes from a woman named Naira Del Rey. She's got about 50,000 followers, and for most of her posts, she gets around like 100 likes or so, but this latest one was in the 100,000s. All because Naira is not so happy with tipping culture these days.
2: Certain places it is out of hand.
3: Well, her latest grievance happened when she went to grab some dessert recently, and I'll just let her explain what happened.
6: I go into the froyo shop, you grab your own cup, you fill your own froyo. I used Apple Pay, so nobody even had to grab my card. Then the screen goes, how much would you like to tip? Who would I tip? If anything, the option needs to be, how much would you like to be tipped? No one even had to grab my debit card out of my hand to process the payment. This was self-service from start to finish, which is okay because that's the business model. Why would I tip the hourly waged employee who said, have a good day, as I walked out?
2: I mean,
3: have
2: man.
3: A good day. That's going out of their way, though. That took a lot of effort.
4: The amount of times Brooke has said this exact same thing about Froyo with her kids, you could have been viral, Brooke, if you put it on TikTok.
1: But I tip still.
4: Because
1: I have guilt to it. I have guilt to it because, like, you go through the whole thing. You literally walk into these shops and no one's in there except for you. And then finally, at the very end, like, some teenager will come out of a back room where they've just been on YouTube for the last 2 hours.
2: Yeah.
1: And be like, thank you.
3: But that took a lot of work for them to leave that back room and pause their YouTube video.
1: Yeah.
3: They deserve credit for that.
1: I tip them. That's the thing.
3: Good.
1: I don't think I should. I don't feel good about it, but I do.
2: I'm like you. I was at a ball game recently, and it's a self-service. You grab your own hot dog, you grab your own water, and you check out yourself, and the lady just goes, bye, thank you, and I feel so bad because she's watching me.
3: Well, a lot of people are against you and Brooke, and they support Naira.
1: Good.
3: The top comment was, I have absolutely no shame pressing no tip on those self-serve machines.
2: I can see either way, because also there is a minimum wage employee back there who probably could use an extra $5, you know?
1: Yeah.
3: The second top comment says, that's when you purposely make it awkward and say, how do I tip zero?
1: Oh my God.
4: Why would you want to say that?
1: That's so aggressive.
2: That would be rude.
3: And that was a TikTok click shock. And your final... We're headed across the pond for a good news story with a clip that's got a couple million views and is climbing by the day. Because you might be familiar with the Premier League soccer team, Arsenal.
2: Oh, yeah. Mm-hmm.
3: They play in North London with raucous crowds for every home game.
2: Oh, yeah.
3: And recently, during a championship match, a man looked down at the ground and noticed a set of keys on the floor.
1: Uh-oh.
3: And you have to keep in mind, this stadium holds about 60,000 people.
1: Yeah,
3: so
1: someone is screwed.
3: You could turn them into the lost and found and hope for the best. Mm-hmm. Or you could do what this guy did and start a chant across the entire stadium saying, whose keys are these?
1: No!
3: And then, if they do find the person, start another chant saying, he found his keys.
2: Yeah! So, I gotta be a part of this.
3: Let's listen.

0: Yeah. So,
1: you heard the victory chant at the end. He got his keys.
2: I would be such an idiot in that stadium. He'd be like, do we have a new player named Keys?
0: Yeah,
2: like,
0: yeah. Last name Keys.
1: The top comment with over 71,000 likes said, arguably the best way to help somebody find their keys ever.
0: Yes. I think I'm going to do that in normal everyday situations, too. I'm at the grocery store. Yeah. I'm just going to start a chant.
1: Yeah. Whose baby is this? Yeah.
0: I'm just tossing it in the air.
1: The next highest comment said, it sounds more like they're chanting, he's cottage cheese.
0: Well, that would be something to chant too.
2: I mean, the one that needed to hear it heard it. Apparently. Yeah. So that's all that really matters.
1: They're drunk soccer fans. What do you expect? Yeah. It's not going to be perfect. Those were your
3: TikTok click shot
1: stories for the week. Your phone tap is coming up right after this. 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
2: Today we call a woman who just dropped her cat Luna off at the vet.
3: Aw, Luna.
4: Cute.
2: Apparently her kitty's been feeling a little under the weather.
4: Aww.
2: At least that's what the owner thinks. But what does her cat Luna think?
5: What?
2: Luckily, there's a way to find out.
4: Really?
2: It's with a new AI cat translator. So we're about to learn what's really going on up in that sweet little kitty's brain in a phone tap right now.
6: Hello?
4: Hi, I'm calling from View Veterinary Clinic. Is this Priscilla?
6: Yeah, hey, is this about Luna? How's she doing?
4: Yes, it is. Did you hear about the cat who swallowed a ball of yarn?
6: No. Is this like a joke?
4: Oh, she had a litter of mittens. You liked that. That's good, because we love some veterinary humor over here, kind of lighten the mood.
6: That's cute. So, how's Luna doing?
4: Well, I don't know if the doctor told you, but we have some amazing new technology here at the clinic's disposal. It's called Look Who's Talking Meow.
6: What?
4: That's not a joke, but it is clever. It's very clever.
6: What does that mean?
4: It's the first ever science-backed AI-powered cat translator device. Ooh.
6: I don't know if I understand what that is.
4: Basically, anytime your Luna makes a little mew or a noise, we can run it through the app and it understands what she needs.
6: What?
4: Yeah.
6: Are you serious?
4: Amazing.
6: How is that? That's really possible? Like,
4: tell
6: right
4: you,
6: now?
4: It is definitely above my pay grade. Totally blows me away.
6: That's insane. I've never heard anything like that.
4: I know. Owners have just been amazed, and it has been so helpful. You know what? We're going to try it right now. That way you can hear what your little Luna is saying. Hold on. Luna, come here. Kiki.
6: What?
4: Now let me hit the translator.
7: I miss my owner.
6: Oh, my.
7: Where is she?
6: Oh, my gosh. Are you kidding?
4: I know. She's so sweet.
6: Luna, Mommy will be home to get you soon.
4: Oh, maybe she'll answer us. Luna, how are you feeling? Are you feeling bitty better? Huh?
7: My owner used to give me yummy food, but she changed it to some generic crap.
6: Oh. What? What?
4: I know. It's pretty shocking to hear your cat's thoughts.
6: Wait.
4: Is she right? Did you recently make a change with her diet?
6: Yeah, we changed brands, but I thought it was like a fancier upgrade.
7: You're lying. You were trying to cheap out.
6: Luna!
4: Oh, goodness.
6: I'm not lying.
4: Luna, do you love your owner? Oh, I think that's a yes.
7: She forgets my birthday every year.
6: Well, yeah, we adopted her. I don't know what day she was born. How does she even know what day she's born? What is
4: this? I don't know if I'd say that. She's not feeling too great about you missing her big day, is she? What's that, Luna?
7: It makes me feel bad.
4: Aww.
7: Like when my owner eats microwave lasagna and has to spend hours on the toilet.
4: Oh,
6: okay, that doesn't even happen. Come on now.
7: It really does happen.
6: No,
7: she also never washes her hands when she leaves the restroom.
6: What? That's not true either.
4: I'm a little embarrassed to even be part of this conversation.
6: This isn't even a conversation. This isn't even real.
4: What's that, Luna?
7: I've also seen her drink out of the toilet.
6: Hey. I don't think your machine is broken or whatever, but none of this is true.
4: Well, maybe she's talking about your dog. Do you have a dog?
6: No.
7: We don't have a dog. It's her. It's definitely her.
6: Luna! No! I don't understand how you could say such a thing.
7: My owner has bad taste in male companions.
4: Oh, Luna, you
6: I don't know
4: don't.
6: What you're talking about. I haven't even had a male companion over in a year. That's... No. Luna!
7: The last boyfriend was a loser. His name was Mike.
6: What the hell is happening here? How does she even know that?
7: It's funny how we all sleep differently. My owner sleeps on her back. I sleep on my side and Mike sleeps with everyone else.
6: What? No, Luna, stop talking. Shut up. I don't even want to do this anymore, okay? We need to stop this.
7: It's a prank phone call. I'm not really a cat.
6: What?
7: I'm just a sound effect machine. Meow.
6: I don't understand. What are you talking about?
4: Oh, you missed that last one? Yeah, that was your cat telling you that this is actually Brooke and Jeffrey in the morning. We're doing a phone tap on you. What? Your high school friend Amanda set you up.
6: What are you talking about?
4: Yeah, Luna what? Says that she sees your Instagram posts of your cat all the time and wanted to play a little joke on you.
6: I can't believe I fell for that.
4: And Luna can't believe that you cheaped out on that cat food. Not a good look.
6: Did go for a better price. She was right.
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0: It's a busy morning, muggy and warm, with scattered showers and even a little thunder. As per usual, the afternoon will be more eventful, with even more scattered showers, and those storms will also be popping up. That's around 1 p.m., and it should last through the evening and ending pretty late tonight before midnight. Highs will be in the mid to upper 80s. From the ABC 27 First to Know Weather Center, I'm meteorologist Ryan Gold. I got all the
1: hits. Yeah. Hey, this is Taylor Swift.
2: What's up, guys? I'm Benson Boone.
3: This is Tate McRae.
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2: The saying goes, love is in the eye of the beholder. Meaning what, Alexis?
3: I don't know. Maybe if you have sunglasses on, it makes someone look better.
4: No.
2: Oh, yeah.
3: I like that, though. Okay.
2: Sure. That's one way to take it.
3: Oh, right.
2: Another way to take it is that what works romantically for some people may totally not work for other people.
3: That was what I was saying.
2: Yeah, with sunglasses on, sure. But that was definitely the case in today's call, because the kiss that happened at the end of the night, depending on who you ask, is either the cutest, most spontaneous thing ever, or the cringiest, most awkward interaction of all time.
5: I can see the angle.
4: I like that there's no middle ground either.
2: Not really. That's truly
3: what I appreciate.
2: Not when you hear it. You can decide when you find out what happened in your second date update right after this.

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1: Brooke, I want you to think about the best date that you've ever been on.
2: Oh, that's okay? Cute.
1: I know it's probably not with your husband.
2: No, it is with my husband, Jeffrey.
1: Nobody here expected it would be. But what's the thing that happened that made you say this date tops them all?
3: Ooh, that's a big question.
2: Honestly, it's just the person I'm with. Like, it's
3: boring.
2: Come on.
1: Are you talking about yourself again?
3: The fireworks, or like the chef made me a $700 snail.
1: The three-way kiss at the end.
2: That's it.
1: Okay. That's what it was.
2: With the waiter.
1: Okay.
2: Yeah.
1: That makes sense. Uh-huh. Well, okay. One of our listeners emailed the show saying his most recent date easily ranks number one all time.
2: Easily, huh?
4: What a claim.
1: And I'm just assuming he's been on more than one. Otherwise, that statement really doesn't say much. So let's talk to Chris about it. Chris, welcome to the show, man. How you doing?
5: Hey, guys. Thanks for taking my call. I really appreciate it.
2: Yeah, it sounds like you're putting a lot of pressure on this first date.
1: Yeah, you have been on more than one date in your life, right?
5: Yes, no, I've been on a lot of dates in the last few years, and honestly, none of them really hit at all. Like, I didn't feel like there was any connection, but this last girl, Kendra, it was like the date of a lifetime.
2: Okay. Wow.
3: Are you saying that because of Kendra or because of the activity and the environment?
5: I think it was a combination of the entire night was kind of great. You'll see by the end.
1: Okay.
2: Wow. Our dating lives will look paltry in comparison.
5: Yeah.
2: Well, I agree. So.
1: Yeah, let's get right into it. Tell us, where'd you meet Kendra?
5: Okay, so I bought her flowers. We went to a restaurant.
1: It's not the question that I asked her. You're really eager to tell us, and I appreciate that. But
3: hey, they could have been at the flower shop. Maybe.
2: He's so excited about this story.
1: Where did you meet her?
5: Oh, we met online.
1: There you go. Okay.
4: I don't even know where you bothered to ask.
2: I actually understand why that was a confusing question. Now.
1: Yeah. Okay.
3: I see.
1: And now, where did you two meet? At a restaurant, it sounds like.
5: We met at a restaurant. Okay. Yes.
3: I'm glad you let him.
2: Right. And he bought her flowers.
1: Okay.
5: And I bought her flowers, which is an important part of the story because she was so shocked by the guy because no guys buy flowers anymore.
2: Oh.
5: That's what she said at me, at least.
1: Oh.
2: No guys buy flowers.
1: Well,
2: on a
1: they
2: first
1: are
2: date.
1: Pretty expensive.
4: They're
1: now,
4: also just kind of annoying to have at dinner. Like, I would
3: say,
4: on the table,
2: Alexis,
3: I've got in trouble. Like, I don't think girls like flowers that
4: what?
3: Much anymore.
4: No, they like them just after. Okay, anyways.
1: That is a good point, Alexis. I mean, what did Kendra do with the flowers after you gave them to her?
5: Well, that was part of the story. The server even complimented the flowers.
1: Oh,
5: so when
1: good.
5: When the server complimented the flowers, she offered to let the server put flowers on everyone's tables.
3: That's so nice.
1: Oh, yeah. So she accepted your gift and immediately gave it away to the restaurant.
3: She dispersed it.
1: Okay.
5: Which when you say it like that, it doesn't sound so good. But
3: no.
5: It was really nice to watch that happen and see other people happy with these flowers. It was a really nice moment.
1: Yeah.
3: Look at that. You bought everyone flowers.
4: Well, that is got everyone in the restaurant. The one table that doesn't get one.
1: It is a really good move, though. I feel like it looks good in her eyes, and I assume it must have led to some good conversation, to some good moments.
5: It really did. In fact, I'd say it got a little cheesy and so good that I got myself a little vulnerable, if you know what I mean.
1: Oh, the pants came off that quickly.
4: When you say it like that.
3: Yeah.

0: Did you say I cried? Is that what you just said?
1: I didn't cry, but I'm sort of, as a 26-year-old, I gave up on meeting anybody at this point. So
0: 26 isn't 26. That old, just
2: you
0: so you know.
1: She's 29, and she said she was going through similar stuff, so it was like we kind of hit on the same subjects.
0: That's really cute.
3: What happened at the end of the night?
1: We went back to her place. We walked to her place. She doesn't live that far from the restaurant, so it was a really nice romantic walk.
0: Did you hold hands?
1: We held pinkies.
4: That's not. That's even better.
0: I don't know.
3: That's the friend finger, if anything. Yeah.
4: Wait, you have a friend finger?
3: Yeah. That's
4: for
3: the
4: friends?
3: One you do pinky promises with your friends.
4: Oh, I thought you were going somewhere
0: else. I thought
4: he
0: was too.
5: Yeah.
3: Anyway, did you, after the pinky holding, did you get a kiss?
1: So it was kind of a funny situation. She lives in a community that has a wall around it, and you have to, it's not easy to get into, you know.
4: What the heck? She's in a biodome or like a
3: sphere? A prison of some sort?
0: I think it's just an apartment with a gate is what he means.
3: Okay.
0: Which are pretty common.
3: Oh, okay.
0: Yeah.
4: I like bio prison.
3: I'm not familiar, but okay. I get it. There's a gate.
1: So there's a gate, and she didn't have her key.
4: So you're locked out.
3: Or maybe it's a move that she's pulling where she's like, oh, I can't find my keys. Uh-oh.
4: What would happen then?
0: Or do you need me to strip search myself?
3: I wasn't going there. Maybe I was more like, maybe we should go back to your place instead. Maybe that's what
5: I don't think she need to pull a move to ask to go back to a guy's house.
3: Well, I'm
5: she
3: just, I don't know.
4: For her own place.
5: Yeah.
0: No, I'm standing naked in front of the key.
3: That's how Brooks dates go. So what happened, Chris?
1: So I know this sounds ridiculous, but so I decided to jump the gate.
0: So you can open it on the other side.
4: She have like a window?
1: Right.
4: Oh, you could open the gate. Yeah.
1: Yeah, I had to climb it and pull myself up over it.
0: As I'm
1: pulling myself up over it, I get stuck. My pants get stuck on it.
3: And
1: I get
3: God.
5: That's the worst.
1: I'm hanging upside down.
0: No.
5: Oh, no.
4: Oh, no. Classic of those spiky fences.
1: Right.
5: That is so
4: kind of naked in front
3: sexy.
4: Of
3: yes, Brooke. I know
0: embarrassing. What did she do?
1: Well, she kissed me.
0: What?
4: Wait, what? Spider-Man kiss upside down.
3: An upside down.
4: Your pants are stuck in Spider-Man.
0: And she kissed you.
1: I was just as shocked as you were.
4: Wow.
0: I guess she likes her men immobile. Vulnerable. Really?
4: Now
0: vulnerable.
4: I can get them. Now I can pounce.
3: Did you like it? Like, was that awkward or was it romantic?
1: Oh, no, it was it's a very nice romantic moment, but it's been a couple of days since that happened. We texted for a couple of days, and then since then, she hasn't gotten back to me.
4: Maybe you're a bad upside down kisser.
3: Yeah, it can be confusing because usually you put your tongue this way, but when you're upside down, it needs to go that way.
4: Yeah, I practice this, so
0: she found another man suspended on a fence and took care of
4: him.
3: Maybe that's her thing.
4: Some guy working on the phone lines.
3: Okay. Well, we're gonna come back. We'll call Kendra for you and try to get you your next most romantic date ever when we get you second.
4: Maybe a right side up kiss?
3: Let's not get crazy. We'll do it with your second date update next.
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1: If you're just joining us, we've basically got the real-life Peter Parker on the phone.
2: Hey.
1: Who received the rare, coveted, upside-down kiss during his date with Kendra.
3: You didn't see the sequel where Spider-Man got his pants
4: Tom
3: cut?
4: Tom Holland's a little hotter.
3: Oh, okay.
4: He doesn't. Yeah. That's okay.
1: Yeah, we're still in the Tobey Maguire universe with this one.
3: Oh, that makes more sense. Tobey would totally get his pants stuck on a fence.
1: Yeah, because it happened after Chris fell while scaling the security gate outside of Kendra's apartment, as you do on a lot of dates.
5: And those fences are hard to climb, though.
1: Yeah.
5: But
1: honestly. His pants got caught when he fell, and it was there in that embarrassing moment when animal instinct took over. And Kendra walked right up to him and smooched him in the face.
3: Aww. Which is such a good sign, because that really could have been an ick moment for her.
4: Yeah.
3: You know? And obviously she thought it was adorable.
1: So no wonder Chris is describing it as his best date ever, but weird that she's not texting him back, since she's the one who initiated that moment.
3: You know what?
5: Yeah.
3: We never asked Chris, did she ever get back into her apartment?
4: She locked out.
3: Because maybe that's why she hasn't responded.
1: That's a good point.
6: Yeah, somebody came by a few minutes later and let her in.
3: Oh.
5: Okay. That's good.
4: You guys didn't even wait that long?
3: I didn't even think about just waiting until somebody else showed up.
1: Oh, yeah. That would have been smart. We're going to call Kendra. We'll see if she picks up. And
3: God, I hope this works out for you. I mean, there's so

0: much pressure on this one.
1: Yeah.
0: You know, it's like his best date he's ever been on.
2: Well, I felt pretty relaxed until you said that. Now, all of a sudden, I'm super stressed out for no reason.
0: Don't screw it up, Jeff.
2: Oh, God. Okay. Oh. Here we go, then.
3: Hello?
2: Hey, is this Kendra?
3: Who is this?
0: I think that's a yes. She said, who is this?
4: Oh, that she said seriously?
2: Okay, yeah.
0: No, she said, who is this?
2: Sorry, Kendra. Yeah,
0: hi, Kendra.
2: We're a radio show. We're called Brooke and Jeffrey in the Morning.
3: How many of you are there?
2: Too many, yes. I agree.
0: It's a whole show, Kendra. Uh-huh.
3: Mm-hmm. Okay.
0: All right.
2: Yeah. Cool. So we're reaching out to you because one of our listeners has asked us to get a hold of you, a guy that you went on a date with recently named Chris.
3: Oh, okay.
0: Yeah.
2: Yeah. So this is all part of a segment we do called a second date update, where we're trying to figure out if there's a reason you have stopped texting him after the date.
3: I mean, obviously, yeah.
0: Obviously?
4: Not to him.
2: The reason should be obvious?
3: No. Just like it's obvious that, yes, I have a reason.
4: Yeah.
0: Okay.
2: Well, we just want to know because we spoke to Chris and he told us about your date and it sounded actually much better than we ever thought it could have been given the circumstances.
0: Honestly, I'd love to hear your side of the story.
5: Mm-hmm. Yeah.
3: Okay. It was a good date. Like, it was a really good date, honestly.
0: Oh, cute. Okay.
4: Oh, that's good to hear.
3: I mean, I wouldn't have kissed him at the end of it if it was a bad date.
0: Oh, my God.
2: That's where you and Brooke differ, so that's nice to hear.
4: Brooke kisses everybody. Even if she's mad at you, you better watch out.
0: Yeah. No, but he told us about that first kiss. Like, that was crazy.
4: The upside down one?
3: Yeah. I mean, when you have a movie moment, you have to, like, take it, right?
0: Oh, you felt like it was that magical, too. Like, it really was a movie moment.
3: Well, yeah, it was a Spider-Man kiss.
4: Totally. Okay. Yeah, that's the first thing we jumped to as well.
2: Well, if that's the case, then why after your movie moment aren't you calling Chris back?
3: Well, I mean, I don't really know what he told you besides that we kissed.
4: That was kind of the end of the
2: story. That was the majority. We know that you guys went to a restaurant.
0: He told us about the flowers, that he brought you flowers and you guys passed them out among the other tables.
2: He immediately gave his gift away.
3: Oh, did he? Yes, I didn't think he would mind.
2: No, he didn't.
0: He thought it was really sweet.
3: Oh, okay.
2: Yeah.
3: Here's the thing. Chris is great, but he lied to me.
0: What?
3: And... I mean, he lied about something pretty big, and I
4: pretty
3: just...
4: big.
2: Uh-oh.
4: Like what? Like his name or something?
0: Dude,
4: what?
0: I mean,
3: no, it's not his name. He said that he was 26, and he's like 42-ish.
0: What?
4: That's a big stretch.
6: Wait a second. You had a good time. I had a good time. What? Why does it matter what age anybody is?
2: Okay, wait, Chris.
4: That doesn't sound good.
2: Yeah, Kendra, you didn't know this, but Chris has been listening on the other line.
4: Maybe with a hearing aid.
2: Yeah, oh my God.
6: What, because I'm 42? What, that's awful.
0: Hold on. You are 42, Chris?
2: That's
0: you
2: true?
0: Told us that you were 26.
4: Yeah, I'm kidding, bro.
6: But age doesn't matter. It doesn't matter how old I am. Again, we had a good time. But
0: lying about age matters.
3: It doesn't matter. Why did you lie?
6: I'm 42. Exactly. That's only 13 years difference.
0: What?
2: Okay.
0: That is wild.
5: That's a long
2: time. And Chris, if age isn't important, then why did you lie about it?
6: Because she wouldn't have gone out with me if I said I was 42. I had to tell her that, of course.
0: When I was in my 20s, I wouldn't date somebody in their 40s either.
5: Yeah.
6: It happens in Hollywood all the time. Men and women are older than their significant others.
2: Actually,
4: that's
6: normal.
4: Super true.
2: A lot of healthy relationships
0: like
2: in Hollywood.
0: And it's people having the information to make that choice, right? So you lied to her.
4: Yeah.
2: Kendra, what are your thoughts on this?
3: I mean, here's the thing. Like, I'm not entirely truthful about my age on the apps either.
0: What?
3: I say that I'm 29, but I'm actually 31. But that's not like a
6: Wait a second. You lie about your age online? That's disgusting.
4: Well, girls are allowed
0: Chris,
2: you don't really have a leg to stand on when
0: you're doing
2: it.
0: I think he's being
2: it.
0: Sarcastic. Yeah. You're being sarcastic, right, Chris?
6: No, it's the same. A lie is a lie, whether it's 29 or 42.
2: Okay.
0: So you're not upset that she lied about her age because you lied about yours?
6: I'm upset that she's upset about...

0: about me lying about my age if she lies about hers.
1: Yeah, okay. Somehow I follow that.
2: You think no matter what it is, the lies should cancel out and you should be uneven playing field.
0: Yeah, a lie should cancel out a lie.
1: Okay.
3: I mean, it is kind of messed up that you lied too.
4: No, here's my thing. It's like, when people are like looking for people who they want to date and they go to my age bracket, they're looking for people between 30 and 40. And I don't want the people, like, I'd rather date someone who's a little bit younger.
3: So you aged out of the age bracket you're interested in is the problem.
4: Yes, but not by 16 years.
1: Can I ask you an important question?
4: Yeah, it's 16. He doesn't know how to do math. It's literally 16.
2: But he's doing the same exact thing that you're doing. He's lying about his age to open up his options the same way that you are.
4: But he's opening it too far.
3: Yeah.
2: Oh, okay.
3: I mean, I don't think what she's doing is right, but I can see her point. Like, you have a generation gap between somebody. Well, I guess you're 31 now, so now you're only 11 years apart in age. So now it's not as big of a gap.
0: Billions of years old. What's the difference between 13 years?
3: I can't tell whose side I'm on here.
5: I don't know.
3: Yeah.
2: And technically, the age gap is just 11 years now.
3: Yeah, that's what I just said.
1: Oh, yeah. Right.
2: But I wasn't listening to you, Brooke, because you're older. I have my cutoff at age 35. So.
3: You're so dumb.
2: Alexis, if you have anything to say, feel free to jump in.
3: I'm so confused.
2: Okay, well.
1: My question is, when you kissed him, did you know he was 40 by then?
4: I had suspicions. I mean, I knew he wasn't 26.
1: But that means you guys got along so well, even you were bending your rules a little in your
0: right,
1: head.
0: Right, exactly.
4: I wasn't bending my rules 11 years.
1: No, you're right. You are right. But I'm just saying, at some point, you came to a conclusion almost, and you still
3: can't. I think Jose's onto something. You both, can you get over this? Is that's really the question.
1: Was that the only problem? Because if you guys just get along great.
3: Just a big lie about who you are? Is that it?
2: Well, there is the saying that age is just a number. It shouldn't matter if the connection is real. And if that connection is true, we'd like to offer to send you two out on another date, and we would pay for it.
0: Oh, that would be nice. I like when people pay for my dates. I'd do it. I'm down.
1: He's older. He likes free food.
3: Yeah. He's a cheap old man, I see.
2: Waiting for that senior discount. But, Kendra, we will pay for it. It's up to you.
4: Look, if we would have met organically and had the connection we had, then I might have been able to forgive that he's 42. But the lying is... It's just
3: going to
4: bother me.
3: But
2: your lies don't bother.
1: Okay. That's right.
0: Right, but your lies.
4: No, my lie is fine.
1: Okay.
3: Even she's laughing at herself.
2: Right. There's an age limit.
4: There's different lies.
2: Gotcha. Yeah. You know, Chris, I'm sorry, man.
3: Oh, that's too bad.
2: And it was the best date of his entire life.
3: Oh.
1: Darn.
0: Well, if that's it, guys, I'm going to let her know the truth that I'm not actually 42. I'm 46.
3: What?

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3: It takes a lot of trust to let a friend help you with your dating profile.
4: Ooh, oh my gosh.
5: Yes, it does.
3: Like, remember when Jose let me take over his Tinder and talk to women using only fruit puns?
4: I do remember that.
3: There were a couple of ladies who were definitely down to mango. If they would catch my drift.
4: Yeah.
3: I don't think they did, though. But one of our listeners says she decided to step in and help her guy friend with his dating profile. But what she ended up doing on there, he can never know the truth about. Because if he found out, he definitely would not let her access it ever again.
5: Don't tell me he guavaed.
3: Something much worse. You're going to hear it in a brand new mass speaker at 9.
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3: You don't know me.
4: A confession I can't take back.
3: I am
4: the Masked Speaker.
5: Text to 78592 says, I'm a single man in my 40s, and I just bought a set of colorful baby spoons that I use specifically.

0: specifically to eat yogurt.
1: What?
0: The plastic just feels nicer in my mouth than metal does.
1: Okay. Actually, I can picture it, actually, yeah.
2: And I love a little spoon.
3: We just take the plastic spoons from any of the yogurt shops.
4: Yeah.
3: Like the Froyo places, Menchie's.
0: You know what else feels really good in your mouth? A secret. Passing over your tongue, through your lips, straight into our ears.
1: It's like we had a vibe going, and then Jeff makes it weird.
0: For the mass speaker, I'm tingling just thinking about it. Plus, we'll change your voice to keep you anonymous for the experience, and we've got a woman on the phone ready to transfer a juicy secret from her mouth to our ears.
4: Wow.
0: She's chosen Holly as her fake name, so Holly, welcome to the show.
5: Hey, thanks, guys.
1: What's up, Holly?
3: Yeah, how are you feeling, Holly?
5: I'm a little nervous. I think some people are going to be mad at this one.
3: Oh.
1: Uh-oh.
3: Well, I'm intrigued.
0: Yeah. Your changed voice does sound good going into our ears right now because the voice changer is on. You are the mass speaker, so whenever you're ready, let's hear your confession.
5: Okay. I went out to lunch with a guy friend of mine recently, and he was going on and on about how bad it is being on the dating apps.
3: Yeah. I mean, is there anyone on the dating apps that says it's great?
4: Yeah.
3: It's true. Kind of a universal complaint.
5: I guess that's fair. But, you know, he was just saying, like, he doesn't even match with anybody. So it's not even that he doesn't like the dates he's going on, but nobody even gives him a chance.
3: Okay.
5: So I was like, well, obviously you're doing it wrong. Because, you know, I mean, he's cute. He's a good guy.
1: Yeah.
5: So I was like, okay, I will take over your account. Give me a chance.
3: Oh, okay. Be interesting to be a man on a dating app.
1: Yeah. You know? Same with being a woman. You sit back and watch all the matches.
0: So he was open to that idea.
5: He was open to it.
1: Oh, yeah.
5: So I rewrote his bio. His pics weren't great, so I put some better pics up there.
3: Dude, that's so nice of you to
4: do. Yeah, good.
1: Yeah, like, we just don't know. Like, I bet all my pics are so bad, and I just think they're good.
3: People pay for this type of help. Oh. So that's awesome that you do it for your buddy.
5: Well, I'm maybe not good enough at it to get paid because I kept working on it until I was like, if I was single and interested in dating, I'd swipe on this guy.
1: Yeah.
0: Okay.
5: But 2 weeks went by and I checked it like every day and he got zero matches.
3: What?
5: So I actually started like lowering my standards for him, you know, swiping on girls who are like, in my estimation, like 3s and 4s.
4: So he was just being picky before.
0: She was being picky.
5: You know, like 7s and 8s before.
0: But you weren't getting anything from the 7s and 8s, so you went down to the 3s and 4s.
5: I went down like the 3s and 4s.
3: Hey, maybe they just have bad pictures and profiles.
5: Yeah, absolutely possible. Although some of it's like girls wearing sunglasses, and it's like, see your eyes at least.
3: Okay.
0: I can hear you starting to get frustrated with it now, too.
3: You're still swiping as him.
0: Were you having luck when you lowered the standards?
5: Not really. I mean, maybe like 1 out of 100 still would match. And then I would say hi, you know, or like give them a compliment about something in their bio or something. They would immediately ghost.
3: Oh.
1: Weird. What is wrong?
3: Yeah. No, you're giving women the ick.
0: Yeah, you're kind of creeping me out.
1: Girls are giving other girls the ick? I thought that was impossible.
0: Yeah, you're writing compliments? Ew, that's terrible.
3: Is this your confession that you, I mean, because he obviously knew you had taken over his dating profile.
5: My confession is that I'm actually really frustrated with women right now.
1: Oh, gosh.
0: You've turned on your own gender?
1: Now you get it?
3: You tried to date a lady as a man.
0: Oh, my God.
5: I am.
1: It's like women are too picky.
5: Well, I mean, I think they. We are.
1: She says they because he's not in the group anymore.
3: No. You've been
0: ousted. Oh, no.
5: I mean, I put up like, okay, this is also part of my confession because I started to lie about him just to see, the limits here? Like, so I changed his height.
1: Always helps.
5: I made some AI pics of him, athletic.
3: That is obvious. People can tell when they're AI.
4: Maybe you're not giving women enough benefit that they could tell this account looks fake.
1: Yeah. they see him like this creep trying to catfish me.
5: I put his income is better than it actually is.
1: I almost said that. I bet she's like millionaire looking for love.
0: Okay, so you basically have Christian Grey on the apps now. And...
5: Yeah, I still hardly got any matches. I don't know. I don't understand.
3: I think you're too available. I think you need to switch your whole game plan and just say, barely on this thing, may write

0: back in 2 weeks.
1: You think it was like a trying too hard kind of thing?
2: Or go the other way and buy the Tinder package that they sell and you can like...
0: Don't invest money in this. It's not going to be a fruitful effort.
3: So your friend who lets you use his dating profile, he does not know that you've basically turned him into an entirely new person?
1: No, I haven't told him yet.
2: I mean,
1: the thing is, because we still didn't get any good matches.
2: Yeah.
1: And I don't want to hurt his feelings. Like, I told him that there were too many matches.
2: Oh, no. You're like, I got to sort through it all. I'll get back to you.
3: Whittle it down to the one perfect girl for you.
1: Well, I told him there was one that I thought was really great, and so I just wanted to chat with her a little bit and figure it out. But, you know, like, but now, of course, he wants to see. And so I had to change the password on it so that he can't just go and look at it.
3: Don't worry. I'll let you meet her as soon as we propose. Then you can tap in.
2: Meet her on the wedding day.
3: Yeah.
0: God. Oh, man.
3: I'm sorry that you're struggling so much as a man on the dating apps. That must be hard.
1: I think that I have to just, like, figure out how to blow up the whole thing now. Because at some point, he's going to realize that, like, nobody is into him.
0: Yeah, I think we go with a system crash.
4: Yeah.
1: Yeah.
2: Oh, man.
0: Just tell him Tinder crashed, lost his profile.
1: I know. It's either that or I have to admit everything, and I'm not sure I'm up for it.
3: No.
4: Just delete the account.
3: Yeah. Don't let a man think
2: that
3: he's right.
2: Have we considered paying someone from Craigslist to act like they're a Tinder match?
0: Okay, that's too complicated.
4: Yeah.
3: Okay. We're already in a dark place. But we appreciate you confessing, Holly.
2: Yeah.
3: Good luck tricking women into going out with your friend.
0: Yeah.
3: And text in to 78592. If you have a confession you've been holding on to, we'll hide your identity, mask your voice, and make you our next mass speaker. Phone Tap's coming up right after this.
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1: Ladies, if you want to be a good wife to your husband,
2: oh God,
1: you just have to be loving, supportive, and willing to prank your man on a nationally syndicated radio show.
3: Yeah.
4: I actually didn't think I was going to agree with what you were going to say there, but right, I'm on board.
3: Right when you were like, be good to your husbands, Brooke's like, oh boy, here we go.
1: Seriously, it's that easy. Luckily, one of our married listeners reached out after she witnessed her husband accidentally walk into the wrong restroom at the DMV. We're going to call him and do the reasonable thing and take away his driver's license permanently.
3: Oh, my God.
1: In your phone tap right now.
5: Hello?
1: Hi, am I speaking with Joel?
5: Speaking.
1: Hello, Joel. I'm calling from the State Department of Licensing. My name is Colin. Colin Sick. With a T.
5: Okay.
1: Did you hear that with a T? Some people get that wrong. I just like to clarify up front.
5: So you're saying Stick, Colin Stick.
1: No, Sick. With a T at the end.
5: Sicked.
1: You don't pronounce the T, it's silent.
5: Got it. You need me to write that down for something? Is that what you told me?
1: No, I just feel like you should know.
5: Okay. Mm-hmm. So how can I help you today?
1: You came in last week to renew your driver's license, correct?
5: Yes. That's right.
1: Well, even though we did give you a new license, we're going to need you to punch a hole in that and send it back to us in the next 3 to 5 business days at your earliest convenience. Sorry?
5: I don't understand what you're saying.
1: I mean, sir, you realize that we have cameras inside the DMV.
5: But
1: we see everything.
5: I didn't do anything wrong. What are you talking about? I just went in there to get my license renewed.
1: Did you?
5: Yes.
1: Because while reviewing the security footage, we saw you get up from your chair and walk into the ladies' restroom.
5: No.
1: I saw it, sir.
5: That was just an accident. I mean, I opened the wrong door, I went to the men's room.
1: You don't need to explain yourself. I saw the video, even though...
5: Well, then you saw that I went to the men's room.
1: Sir, yes.
5: What are you talking about?
1: You were only in there for maybe less than 10 seconds. We saw you walk
5: not
1: back...
5: Not even that.
1: We saw you walk back outside and look at the sign.
5: Yes, because I misread it.
1: Okay.
5: There obviously, you go. That was an accident.
1: So you admit that you can't read the sign on a bathroom door.
5: Oh, come on.
1: We should just trust you to read the signs out on the roads.
5: I was waiting there forever. You know that you guys took forever to get to me.
1: Okay.
5: I was rushing because I wanted to come back and be there when you guys called me.
1: Sir,
5: I wasn't paying attention.
1: So if I'm hearing you correctly, you're blaming us for not being able to read?
5: Well, as I said, I didn't really pay attention inside. I was focused on you guys.
1: I'm sure you would pay attention behind the wheel of a 10,000-pound vehicle.
5: Well, yes, that's ridiculous. I wasn't driving through the DMV. Mm. I was just walking to the restroom.
1: Sir, let me ask you, where are you right now?
5: What do you mean, where am I?
1: Can you not hear either? I'm asking where you are.
5: I'm at my desk at work because I have a job. Right. This is ridiculous.
1: Now, I need you to just look and tell me what's the farthest thing across the room from you right now.
5: Is this another eyesight exam now? I see my boss. I see my coworkers.
1: Is everything kind of blurry? I'm just seeing random shapes moving by.
5: What are you talking about? But, I mean, you don't have authorization. What do you do there? What's your position there?
1: Are you trying to make me feel bad because I make minimum wage?
5: Well, I didn't mention that.
1: You implied it.
5: No, I didn't.
1: You wanted me to feel bad because I've worked here for years and recently got rejected for a promotion.
5: No, that's not true.
1: This is going to be my only power grab, is to like take advantage of people trying to get their licenses.
5: Hold on,
1: if they're walking into the wrong restroom, then to call them out on it.
5: Oh, my God. I'm not your therapist. It sounds like you got to talk to someone, but it's not me. You called me accusing me of something, and I'm telling you that it was an honest mistake.
1: I'm hearing a lot from you, a lot of sadness, a lot of despair.
5: What?
1: I can identify.

0: identify with that. So here's what I'm going to offer.
1: What?
0: I will personally drive you around the city wherever you need to go. Because you don't have a license. I could use the companionship.
1: No, you can't drive me around. Okay. I don't even know who you are, Colin.
0: Well, I know I told you earlier I was Colin Sick with a T. I kind of fibbed there. My real name is Jeff, and I work on a radio show, and this whole thing has been a prank phone call set up by your wife. So.
1: By my wife?
0: Yeah, Laura.
1: Oh, my God. You got to be kidding me.
0: Yeah, I'm serious, dude. You're on Brooke and Jeffrey in the morning. Laura set you up for a phone tap, man.
1: Oh, my God. Oh, my God.
0: I'm just joking with you, man, because Laura told us you accidentally walked into the women's bathroom at the DMV the other week, and she thought it'd be funny for us to take away your license, see how you responded.
1: Yeah. Hilarious. I'm having a heart attack here. Oh, my God.
0: Oh, people with heart attacks should not be operating motor vehicles. So,
1: no, that's the one thing I can actually agree with you on. They should.
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1: We are warm to start again today in the mid to low 70s. Showers will be rolling through this morning with some thunder at times. There will be some storms and heavier showers by the afternoon. Temperatures will be climbing to the mid 80s as we head into the late afternoon for our highs. From the ABC 27 First to Know Weather Center, I'm meteorologist Ryan Gold.
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8: It's hard to admit, but there's certain things that Europe just objectively does better than us.
9: Oh, Ireland. I feel sorry.
10: That was quick, Alexis.
8: She's right. Just name one. Also, soccer, nude beaches, laws that prevent you from marrying your cousin. Yeah, we're not quite willing to let that one go yet.
10: Unless you're in the royal family.
8: Then it's still chill. But when two of our listeners told us about European dating, we were all wondering, wait, is that really how it works there? And it led to quite the conversation, one of our most popular calls of the past year, and that's why we're having them back on again to give us a special update. We're going to do it right after this.
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3: What are the classic signs that your date is not going well?
4: Ooh.
3: Maybe they keep forgetting your name.
4: Yeah.
3: They ask the waiter for separate checks before you even order.
4: Oh, God.
5: Oh, that would hurt.
4: Ouch.
3: Or they FaceTime their mom trying to hook you up with her instead.
4: Oh.
5: What the heck?
4: I mean, you'd kind of like that, wouldn't you?
6: In my case, they might be upgrading.
4: Yeah.
5: I've actually FaceTimed many mothers on dates because they like the show.
3: Maybe it's not as bad as I thought. But our listener, Noah, said he saw clear signs immediately on his date that things were just not going right.
4: Immediately?
5: Oh,
4: that
5: no.
4: means she's not even giving you a chance.
3: Let's hear from him. Noah, welcome to the show, man.
7: Hi. Thanks for having me on.
4: God, immediately, this is terrible.
3: Yeah.
4: I'm kidding.
5: Mind your dates, bro.
3: Yeah. So tell us about the name of this lady and how you met her.
7: Yeah. So her name is Sophie. And we met on a dating app.
4: All right.
7: She's got these beautiful brown eyes, long dark hair.
4: Okay.
7: I mean, to be honest with you, I just felt like I was lucky that she matched with me.
4: Aw, that's a nice bro. Compliment. Yeah,
3: yeah
4: for her.
3: Kind of thick there. Okay.
4: Oh, wow. Well, okay. He likes your gem.
7: You know, and we started like messaging really quickly, and I got the impression that she's like a worldly person.
4: Like she travels a lot?
7: Yeah, like she's a traveler, you know. And
4: you like that about her, obviously.
7: Yeah, sure. I mean, I admit I haven't really traveled much in my life, but I like that, you know, and I like somebody that knows stuff.
4: And maybe that's somebody
5: maybe
4: that will
5: travel buddy.
4: Yeah, introduce it to you.
7: Sure, yeah. I mean, I was all about it. And eventually it got to the point where I was like, well, do you want to meet up in person? And she said, yeah. And she said she wanted.

0: wanted to go on a European date.
1: Mm. Oh. Huh? Does that mean
2: that fun.
1: Dinner starts at 11 p.m.?
0: Yeah. It was kind of a weird thing, right? Like, I didn't exactly know what that meant.
2: Yeah. But,
0: and she mentioned Scandinavia, or like the Nordic countries or something.
2: Okay.
0: And
2: okay, let's go have some pickled fish.
3: Oh, there's a Scandinavian coffee shop here that's really good.
1: Oh, yeah. Or maybe she wanted to go Dutch, meaning she wants to split it equally.
2: That's an elaborate way, a worldly way of saying Dutch.
0: And I didn't want to, like, ask anything because I didn't want to seem, like, dumb. You know, I didn't want to seem like I didn't know what she was talking about.
1: Uh-oh.
0: Yeah. So I just sort of pretended that I knew what she was talking about.
1: Wait, and you're going to have to plan a date without knowing what she wants?
0: I just rolled the dice, and I made a reservation at a couple of different places, and I just figured I'd let her pick.
2: Nice.
1: That's a good idea. Smart.
0: Yeah, yeah, so she wanted me to pick her up at her apartment, and she looked just like her pics.
1: Oh, cute.
0: Good sign.
1: Okay, and then where does it go bad? Because you said you got bad signs immediately.
0: Well, so this is where it started getting weird. So while I was at her place, I told her that I made some dinner reservations at European restaurants, and she said, I don't know if we should do that.
4: Huh? What?
0: So I said, well, like, what do you want to do? And she was just sort of non-committal, you know? She said she was pretty tired.
2: Oh.
1: Did that annoy you? I'm sorry. But,
2: that.
1: Like, you went through all this trouble, and she's being kind of rude about it.
3: You're in her house.
0: Well, it was less annoying and more just weird because she had confirmed a half hour before this. And she said that she was, like, ready to go to bed.
2: And oh, you're like the night's over.
4: What?
1: Like Alexa said, you're inside her apartment and she's canceling the date in
3: as
1: person.
3: As you showed up?
1: Yeah.
3: That's bold.
0: Yeah. So I was starting to get worried that maybe I didn't look like my pictures or something.
2: You're like, did I accidentally catfish this woman?
0: Yeah. Right. I didn't think I misrepresented myself, but I just didn't know what was going on.
4: Or maybe she has a certain standard of European restaurant that she wants to go to, and the ones that you chose weren't up to that level.
1: Or maybe she was asking you to go to bed with her immediately.
4: Oh. Brooke, that's just how Brooke's brain works.
1: Maybe you were so sexy that you walked in and she's like, oh, I'm tired.
3: Skip the dinner.
1: Yeah.
4: Oh, God.
0: I would be lying if I said that thought didn't briefly pass through my head, but that was not the vibe I was getting at all.
1: Okay.
4: Right. So did you end up going out to eat anywhere?
0: No, I only spent like 15 minutes there at her apartment. And I've been texting her, but she hasn't been responding. And I really want to go out with her, but I figured, like, maybe I screwed up somehow and I just don't know how.
4: Well, obviously you did. But I just don't know what it was.
1: I don't think that's true. It's hard to, like, think that you should even give this girl any more time because of the way she treated you.
2: Kind of flaky.
4: But at the same time, it sounds like he wants to know what the reason was before he finally moves on.
1: Well, yeah, and it also sounds like she's really hot, so he'll put up with a lot.
0: She's really hot.
1: Yeah.
4: Okay, well, we're going to come back. We'll call Sophie and try to get her to agree to, I mean, at least an American date. All the fast food coupons she can handle. We'll do it right after this. Hold on.
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2: You're in the middle of a second date update. And we're going to find out how the couple is doing right after you hear part two.
3: Out of all the dates that we've heard about this year, this one might be the shortest.
2: Oof.
3: Just 15 minutes that Noah spent with Sophie.
4: Yeah, and most of it was spent talking about how she didn't want to be in it.
3: Or trying to figure out which European restaurant they should go to if they go out at all.
5: Yeah.
3: It wasn't a very productive conversation till eventually she just said, you know what? I'm tired. I'm going to go to bed.
4: Gosh.
5: And that was and not even like, come with me.
3: No, just like, I'm sleepy.
5: Darn.
3: That was basically it. Now, to be fair, Noah did say she is very hot, and hot girls do require more beauty sleep.
2: Oh.
3: So we should probably give her a little bit of grace on that
2: one. Is that how it works?
3: So I've heard.
5: Well, she must be like a koala.
4: I will say I feel like I dropped a couple points since kids, and it's not because of anything other than just the lack of sleep.
3: Oh, just
4: so
3: a couple
4: tired.
3: Points? Okay.
4: All right.
3: But
4: okay.
3: I think Noah deserves to at least get some answers out of this. Right, Brooke?
4: Yeah. I mean, I don't know that you should probably go out with her again, but... What do I know? You're attracted.
5: Why are we calling her then?
2: Hey, what if he did something wrong? We don't know.
6: So, that's the thing. I just want to know if I did do something wrong, what it was, and maybe she'll give me a second chance.
4: Okay,
5: you
4: so
5: want to learn.
4: But remember, no matter how hot she is, self-respect is priceless.
5: Always,
2: blah, blah,
5: bro.
2: Blah.
3: Half of our listening audience just tuned out.
5: Yeah,
3: so thank you for that, comment,
5: Brooke.
3: Here we go. I'm going to dial Sophie. Hopefully we can get her to agree to, if not a European date, just an American-style one. But let's see what she has to say. Here we go.
7: Hello?
3: Hey, is this Sophie?
7: Yes, this is she. Who's this?
3: Hey, this is a radio show that you're on right now. It's called Brooke and Jeffrey in the Morning.
7: What?
4: Hey, welcome to the show, Sophie.
2: Hi.
5: Hello,
4: glad
5: good
4: to
5: morning.
4: Glad to have you on it.
7: This is random.
4: Mm-hmm.
3: Yeah, a
5: Every
3: little bit.
5: Every time it is random.
7: How did you guys get my number?
3: Yeah, we got your number from one of our listeners that you went on a date with recently, a guy named Noah.
7: Okay.
4: I don't know if we could even say you went on a date. He came to your house to take you on a date.
3: Yeah.
4: It just never seemed to happen.
5: Yeah.
7: What is this whole thing about? How am I involved in this?
3: This is a segment called A Second Date Update. It's where we try to help our listeners get answers for why things didn't go well on their first meetup or why there hasn't been a second one. So we're just trying to help Noah figure out if he did something wrong.
4: Yeah, because it's pretty easy to own that it could be him.
3: I mean, and it is interesting that you said you were bummed out
4: mm-hmm.
3: that you didn't spend more time together. Can you elaborate what you mean?
7: Sure. I tried to give him some hints about what I want for our first date.
4: Mm.
7: And I kind of told him I wanted to do a European style date.
4: Mm-hmm.
3: Yeah. He mentioned that you had brought it up and that it was something you wanted to do. He wasn't 100% sure what you meant by a European date though.
7: So I tried to like give him more hints. Like I brought up like Scandinavian date, Norwegian date.
3: Right.
7: I like listed those three things and was hoping if he didn't know, maybe he'd Google it. Here's the deal. Like after college, I traveled a lot.
4: Yeah.
3: Uh-huh.
7: And I became more used to that style of dating.

0: Are you guys picking up what I'm putting down? Because he definitely did.
1: No. What's a European style of dating?
2: Yeah, what do you mean?
0: So I know this is like on the radio. I don't want to be inappropriate, but when you go on a first date, you hang out at like their home or your home, and then you go out and eat.
2: Okay.
0: Does that make sense?
2: You mean more than hang out?
0: Yes. So like it's the opposite in America where you have to like play games and have small talk, try to impress each other.
1: Yeah.
0: But in Norway, you like get together, get all of the nerves out.
2: Okay. Oh. You test the chemistry right away.
0: Yeah.
1: So it's like a pre-agreement, like you come over, let's hook
3: or is
1: up
3: it just because you were a tourist there, seeing hot guys there, and this is how it went down?
4: Maybe.
3: That
2: could be.
1: It's like, she's beautiful.
5: The Norwegian men are like, no, we swear this is how we
3: this
5: do it.
3: This is what we do. Everyone does it.
4: You're saying that's what you were wanting to do by European date?
2: Oh, my God.
0: Yeah. I mean, I thought he knew that's what I wanted, but he just didn't seem interested when he got there.
2: I don't know that that did not show up on a Google search.
4: No.
3: Yeah. He didn't get the vibes.
4: I promise you, he was not understanding the hints that you were laying down for him. But
1: he was
4: ready
1: for dinner.
4: He really was a European-style dinner.
1: Yeah.
4: But now I assure you he probably understands because he has been listening to this conversation on the other line waiting to talk to you.
0: Are you joking?
4: No,
1: he may
4: I'm not.
1: Be on the way to your house right now.
4: Yes.
2: Why are you embarrassed? Wouldn't you want him to know this?
0: Not now. I feel horrible.
4: Well, don't feel terrible. Just talk to him because Noah's there, right? Noah?
6: Hi. Yeah. Hi. Yeah, I'm here.
5: He's like, biggest missed opportunity of my life.
6: Yeah. Well, hi, Sophie.
0: Hi.
6: So I'm trying to understand. You wanted to, like, you know, do the thing and then go to dinner?
5: His voice got so high.
0: I really tried giving you the hints, but if you do it that way, the Norwegian way, then all that pent-up tension is gone and you can really enjoy each other's company and get to know each other on the date.
4: Oh.
2: I am going to be so fascinated by our Norwegian listener feedback on the podcast on this one.
4: Actually, that does make a lot of sense. If you get all the stress out early, then you can just be yourself more when you're hanging out.
2: You're saying that out of anyone?
4: Well, I'm not saying I would do it, but it's mentally, it makes sense to me. Like, you're more relaxed for your date.
3: I think a lot of guys would leave after that.
1: Yeah. Well, yeah. No, I'm tired.
4: Yeah. Noah, what do you think about that?
6: Well, I mean, I think it's cool. It's just kind of surprising. I mean, because I just had never heard that, you know, but I mean, sure, I'm down for that.
4: Yeah.
0: Okay, well, that was then. The moment has kind of passed now.
2: Oh, you're not going to give a guy a chance to learn the Norwegian way?
0: I just don't know if he's as assertive as I want.
2: I mean, I think he was trying to be respectful, right? Like, he was trying...
0: Yeah,
6: I just didn't want to, like, assume anything. I think you're gorgeous, and I just really wanted to do my best to do the right thing. But if you want me to be assertive, I mean... I'm ready to take you to Norway whenever you want.
4: Oh.
2: Can that be a new slang?
4: That's the weirdest
2: it's
4: offer.
2: So funny.
1: Sounds so bad.
0: I will say I do think it's kind of sweet that even though I didn't really explain it to you, you still got these radio people to contact me and to figure it out. And I think that's kind of cool.
1: Okay.
4: Well, Sophie, now that Noah has heard everything and he's fully clued in to what you were going for, would you be willing to give him another chance to have a proper European first date with you? Because if you do, we're willing to pay for the date. Just the date, though, nothing else.
6: Look, Sophie, I will do all the research on Norwegian style dating. I will call a Norwegian.
5: Is that like phone a friend?
6: I will make sure that I am prepared, and it'll be the best date you've ever had.
2: Oh, there's a promise.
0: Okay, that's a lot to live up to.
2: Oh, that's cute.
0: I'm definitely down to try again.
1: Hey! All right.
0: Yes!
4: Well, congratulations, Noah. You got yourself, I guess, a first date.
1: Bro.
4: First European-style date for yourself.
6: Yeah. Thank you, guys. It's Sophie, like, before we get off here, like, should I... go on Amazon and buy like a Norwegian flag because I'll wear that and only that if that's what you want. Just let me know.
0: That's hilarious. I'm open to surprises.
2: Oh, yeah. Wow.
1: surprise anymore.
4: Ready for a full salute of that flag.
5: Yeah. That's right. Run it right up the flagpole.

0: Well, congratulations.
1: Definitely let us know how the first date goes.
2: Not all the details, though.
0: No. Yeah, just a video will do.
3: Yeah. Brooke and Jeffrey in the morning.
0: It was one of our most popular second dates online.
4: Oh, my God.
0: We got tons of comments.
4: It did, from a lot of Norwegian listeners.
0: All over Europe, people were commenting. And look who we've got back on the line today for an update, Sophie and Noah. Welcome back to the show, you two.
5: Hello.
6: Hi.
0: So good to hear from you guys. What's new? What's happened since you were last on with us?
6: Oh my gosh. It's kind of crazy because after being on your show, all my friends heard it and they forwarded me a link to your podcast. Mm-hmm. And I did not realize how many people around the world listen

0: I just have to say, I saw those comments too, and I was like, I didn't think that was right.
1: Okay. But, okay. Yeah.
2: But let's be honest, you enjoyed the description.
3: Yeah.
0: I mean, why not?
4: Okay, but Sophie, you were still skeptical that the Europeans didn't know what European dates were.
5: Yeah, I was skeptical. So I actually reached out to some of them to ask about it.
4: Oh.
5: And one person actually invited me to go out to Norway to find out for myself.
2: Ben.
5: He's super kind, but obviously I was seeing Noah. I'm still seeing Noah.
2: Oh, good.
5: And we basically decided that we both should just go visit Norway. And so we planned a trip. And
0: I mean, when she told me about Sven, she was all like, oh, yeah, this really nice guy. He wants to, like, show me around Norway. And I'm like, obviously, this guy's trying to hook up with you.
1: Yeah.
4: Okay.
2: That's the American way anyway.
4: Yeah.
3: Yeah, true.
4: So you're like, I need to come with you.
0: We're going.
2: Okay.
0: We planned a trip. And when we're there, we're hoping to do like a big meetup in Oslo with a group of people that listen to your show there.
2: That's right.
5: I mean, we don't know if they're going to applaud us or mock us, but we're just going to have a great time anyways.
4: Well, definitely report back and tell us how Norway is and what a European date is really like.
2: Or just have Sven call in. I'd like to hear from him.
3: Yeah.
4: But definitely keep us updated. Thanks for being back with us. It's Brooke and Jeffrey in the morning.
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Lassie's Hit Music Station, Hot 104.9. So happy to be with you on this Thursday. It's Allie. Trying to make it through. Thursdays are always hard, but at least we had one less day this week. Of course, I'll be here taking your song request at 850-383-1049. 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

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Sabrina Carpenter's latest song, House Tour, has been a huge trend on TikTok, and even celebrities are joining in. The latest one is Selena Gomez took a video of herself filming Only Murders in the Building in London to this song. Here's House Tour now.

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Are you a fan of reality TV, specifically Bachelor Nation? If you were wondering what's going on in Bachelor Nation, are they releasing a new show? I have an update for you on The Bachelor coming up next.

0: The same. I hope you're having a wonderful day. 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If you're a fan of reality TV, yes, it is one of my guilty pleasures. You will be excited to know that The Bachelor Nation is not going away. It's Allie hanging out with you with news from The Bachelor, and casting for the next Bachelor is currently underway. Some of the guys from Taylor Frankie Paul's season, which never aired because of that whole tizzle, they might be heavy contenders for The Bachelor as the next leading man. TMZ says that the search is continuing as they are looking around for the leading man and obviously the female contestants. So if you're interested, I'm sure you can search Bachelor casting and you could send in a video. 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
1: And if it's not, can we really have a discussion about that? 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I mean, what are you thinking? I know you got work. I know you got school. I know you got all... Come on, lock it in.

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Sorry you have to be at work. 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

9, keeping you company during your work day. We all know the prices have increased in the past 20 years. It's Allie. There is a viral

0: Day, it's Hot 104.9. I feel like we're getting so used to the high cost of groceries today that it's easy to forget how cheap things used to be. It's Allie. There is a post on X that's going viral and shows the shocking difference that 20 years makes in prices. A woman shared a 2006 receipt from Walmart that she found while going through her mom's old stuff, and it showed that 79 items were purchased for just $161. Now, people have been going crazy over this because they did the math, and if those same 79 items were purchased today, the cost could be well over $400. For example, things like cereal were purchased for $186 in 2006, whereas now it would be about $5. Capri Sun was $1.70 in 2006, whereas now it could be anywhere between $4 and $8. How about, I don't know, vitamin D milk, a gallon of that in 2006 was $3.05, and today it could be anywhere between $4 and $7. It must be nice to pay $161 for 79 items at Walmart. Us Gen Zers will never know. 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
1: 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First person to guess the TV show correctly wins. My late 90s and early 2000s babies, you should remember this one.
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0: Thank you to everyone that guessed the TV show that this theme song came from. We actually only had one correct guess for this TV show, and the answer is Big Time Rush. Shout out to Lauren, who guessed that correctly. She has won the Hot 104.9 prize pack. We'll play again tomorrow at noon. For now, Throwback Lunch continues with your favorite nostalgic hits like this one. It's Capital Cities, Safe and Sound.

hear the same. Hot 104.9's Throwback Lunch with Ali. I'm taking your song requests right now. I'm chilling in the studio. Would love to hear from you if you want to call me, if you want to text me. 850-383-1049. Shout out Rebecca, who actually gave me this request over TikTok. It's Panic at the Disco. Hey, look, Ma.

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This is what Taylor Swift was telling her fiancé, Travis Kelce, as he was chugging a beer courtside over the weekend. You need to calm down.

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I'm still not over the fact that this boy band that was formed from Nickelodeon was supposed to come and perform at the Donald L. Tucker Civic Center. I don't ever know what happened, but they didn't end up coming, and I was devastated. It's Big Time Rush.

0: 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Thanks for listening smack in the middle of your work day. If you need some entertainment later on in the afternoon, Twiggins joins me in the studio every weekday from 3 to 7. Today, we will play Am I the Jerk? Right now, Sabrina Carpenter.
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Hot 104.9, Olivia Rodrigo fans are pumped because she released the track list for her upcoming album, You Seem Pretty Sad for a Girl So in Love. The album's coming out June 12th, which is soon, and it's divided into two parts, which I think is cute. The first part is Girl So in Love, and the second part is You Seem Pretty Sad. Here is the first song on the album. It's dropped

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1: 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Are you a fan of reality TV, specifically Bachelor Nation? If you're wondering what's going on in Bachelor Nation, are they releasing a new show? I have an update for you on The Bachelor.

0: Beautiful day. It is Hot 104.9. If you're a fan of reality TV, yes, it is one of my guilty pleasures. You will be excited to know that The Bachelor Nation is not going away. It's Allie hanging out with you with news from The Bachelor, and casting for the next Bachelor is currently underway. Some of the guys from Taylor Frankie Paul's season, which never aired because of that whole tizzle, they might be heavy contenders for The Bachelor as the next leading man. TMZ says that the search is continuing as they are looking around for the leading man and obviously the female contestants. So if you're interested, I'm sure you can search Bachelor casting and you could send in a video. Top 104.9. 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

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Thanks so much for listening. If you've got a song request, 850-383-1049, just text me. It's Teddy Swims, Mr. Know-It-All.

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your work day. We all know the prices have increased in the past 20 years. It's Allie. There is a viral post on X that shows a photo of a

Hope you're having a great day. It's Hot 104.9. I feel like we're getting so used to the high cost of groceries today that it's easy to forget how cheap things used to be. It's Allie. There is a post on X that's going viral and shows the shocking difference that 20 years makes in prices. A woman shared a 2006 receipt from Walmart that she found while going through her mom's old stuff, and it showed that 79 items were purchased for just $161. Now, people have been going crazy over this because they did the math, and if those same 79 items were purchased today, the cost could be well over $400. For example, things like cereal were purchased for $186 in 2006, whereas now it would be about $5. Capri Sun was $1.70 in 2006, whereas now it could be anywhere between $4 and $8. How about, I don't know, vitamin D milk, a gallon of that in 2006 was $3.05, and today it could be anywhere between $4 and $7. It must be nice to pay $161 for 79 items at Walmart. Us Gen Zers will never know. 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
1: Guess I'm

0: Yay! It's all 104.9 Twiggins and Allie in the afternoon. How you feeling today, Allie?
1: I'm pretty good. I'm finally like recovering from this weird illness I had.
0: This weird cold that you were convinced you were going to die of over the weekend.
1: No, I wasn't that dramatic.
0: Oh, I tried to convince you that you were going to pass away. That's what it was.
1: Oh.
0: No, I've had a good day. You know what my best part of the day was? I finally killed that fly in my office that's been in there for 3 days.
1: Don't you hate that? And they have been coming in my house a lot lately. I got a little fly swatter. It doesn't work as well as the little shooters. You ever seen those?
0: The salt shooters. Those are great.
1: Salt shooters? Does it have salt on it?
0: I think that's what the pellets are.
1: Oh,
0: salt.
1: Interesting.
0: Yeah. So I don't know. That was my biggest accomplishment of the day, and I'll take it, quite honestly.
1: Yeah.
0: Also,
1: a victory.
0: Also, our podcast page is up.
1: Yeah, that was a very huge victory for you. It looks amazing. You can go to Spotify, Apple Podcasts, anywhere, and you can get little clips of our show.
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1: Well, something very special that a lot of fans are excited about. Keke Palmer might have a new romance.

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1: Kiki Palmer and Hot Ones host Sean Evans have fans convinced that there could be romance brewing after their very flirty podcast exchange during the latest episode of Baby, This is Kiki Palmer podcast. Kiki jokingly introduced Sean as her

0: potential future suitor. And then there was this exchange as well.
1: Celebrity crush going up. My first one ever was Left Eye from TLC.
2: I played Chili in a TLC movie.
1: I know you did. Close enough. I know you did. Close enough. Absolutely close enough. From where I sit.
3: I don't think I've ever heard of somebody say that Left Eye was their crush out of all the TLC members.
0: For real, but I'm obsessed with Keke Palmer, and apparently Sean Evans might be as well. There was some other flirting that happened too, but fans have suspected this romance for a long time since their smooch on Hot Ones when Keke went there.
3: All right.
0: Well, or went on Hot Ones, I guess.
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3: It's Twiggins and Allie for our friends at Whataburger, and they've got a lot of limited time deals going on right now, including the big ranch wrap, which is back. 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

0: 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If you're like Allie, you've been refreshing your feed to see if the Love Island USA cast has been announced yet. As of right now, we're seeing nothing.
1: Right. It's going to come soon because in their bio, it says Islanders incoming. And yesterday they posted, this was hilarious
0: to
1: me.
0: I saw this.
1: They asked people to be kind and respectful. And as we look forward to getting the Islanders, they haven't even released them. And they're already expecting people to be negative.
0: Well, they said it's a space for fun. Remember, this is Love Island.
1: Yeah.
0: And they love seeing your reactions and opinions, but everyone deserves a space to feel safe.
1: I'm pumped to follow along with this live this time because last time I was always a couple weeks behind. This time I'm going to stick with it.
0: I'm going to try to as well. I'm excited to see. I mean, so we're expecting somebody that we know like that to be on this,
1: yeah,
0: right?
1: I don't know. I would think so just because of that post, but maybe not. Maybe it'll be

Tyla, Zara Larsson. She did it again on Hot 104.9. We've got your weird news roundup coming up next. A 23-year-old Florida man is facing felony charges after he smashed the marquee sign outside.

0: 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Time for your dose of today's weird news and your weird news roundup.
1: First up, a Russian man has lived with nearly a 5-inch tree branch embedded in his skull for a year and a half. I said 5 years before. It was only a year and a half, but
0: we had to make that correction.
1: Yeah, doctors finally figured out what was wrong with him. I guess back in 2024, he was chopping maple branches. He felt a sharp pain in his left eye, but the pain eventually went away, so he didn't think anything of it. Well, for a while, he'd been losing his eyesight. It's been going blurry. He finally went in, got a CT, and it confirmed that the tree branch was basically in his skull and very close to his brain structures.
0: As you know very well, the tree business, your husband is in it. It is not a safe business.
1: No.
0: Anything could happen like this.
1: How do you get 5 inches in your eye and not know? That's crazy.
0: How do you constantly get attacked by chainsaws like your husband does? We don't know that either.
1: Very good point.
0: A Yale startup has developed a way to restore partial function to intact human brains from deceased donors.
1: Ooh.
0: This is kind of crazy. The company's system pumps synthetic fluid through your brain's vascular network. It delivers oxygen and nutrients at the right temperature while keeping the brain organ metabolically active. So it's not going to bring you back to consciousness, but it's going to keep your brain alive.
1: Which I guess they're using to do tests on, like diseases and such.
0: Yeah, I don't know about this. Again,
1: I know,
0: this is one of those sci-fi movie situations.
1: It really is, because who's to say Frankenstein don't just come back to
0: life? It's alive.
1: Next up, a 23-year-old Florida man faces felony charges after he smashed the marquee sign outside of a Palm Harbor chiropractic clinic. The sign read, "Licensed crack dealer."
0: Uh-oh, yep.
1: Apparently, this dude took it literally, and he smashed it because he was confronted by the police, and he told them that he thought the sign was illegal.
0: Yeah, there's people that get really offended by things like that, and they just feel the need to, like, deface them immediately in order for other people not to see it. That's called mental illness.
1: Yeah,
0: for me.
1: It's so silly, because the clinic has used this sign for decades to do little puns and fun little phrases.
0: Yeah, I mean,
1: he is facing charges for that, by the way.
0: Well, good, because he should. Maybe he was on the crack. listen to this. There was an unidentified United States federal judge who has been upheld after accusations that they were having an affair with a high-ranking police officer. It wasn't just the affair that was the issue. There were apparently these two were getting it on in the judge's chambers during business hours and within earshot of the courthouse staff. And then they lied about it.
1: What's wrong with people, especially people with that

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We're going to count down the top four songs in the capital city coming up very shortly, right after 4 o'clock. Right now, you've got Sabrina Carpenter and House Tour on Hot 104.9.

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0: 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We call it New Music Friday around here. And now he's got some scoop on what's to come tomorrow.
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1: Ariana Grande is getting ready to drop her new song, Hate That I Made You Love Me, and it is coming out tomorrow. Cannot wait. And fans are getting really another look at the song because she just posted a brief clip of what appears to be the music video for the single, and it stars none other than Justin Long.
0: Okay.
1: Which I remember Justin Long from, Herbie movie?
0: Herbie Fully Loaded.
1: Yes, that's what I remember him from.
0: Yeah, that was, we have a different... memory of that guy.
1: What a great guy. Anyways, the song is going to act as the lead single off her upcoming album, Petal, which is coming out July 31st.
0: Well, I'll tell you, we're going to have it for you tomorrow. It drops tonight at midnight.
1: Let's go.
0: So we're real excited to hear that song from Ariana. We'll be playing it all day for you tomorrow on Hot 104.9.
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5: Barry will announce a cloud cover for the evening and nighttime period. We'll see another peppering of inland showers and storms. Not everybody will be getting rain, but if you do, you can get soaked for a time. Overnight low 73. Tomorrow, more of the same. Scattered to numerous showers in the day, high 87. From the ABC 27 First to the Weather Center, I'm Chief Meteorologist Casanova Nurse.
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It's on 104.9. It is Thursday. That means we are going to do another Am I the Jerk coming up here in two songs. And this one involves food delivery services. We'll find out if our friend David is the jerk coming up soon. 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

0: You know, sometimes in life you get a hand of cards dealt to you that you think, oh, you know, this is something nice. This is something from the universe.
1: Yeah, a little blessing in disguise.
0: And sometimes you get dealt what we call a poop sandwich, and people think that you're a jerk. And this is kind of what's going on with our caller today for Am I the Jerk? Hot 104.9, who's on the phone?
2: Hey, it's David. What's up?
0: David, you tell us what's up, because some people in your life think that you're a jerk, but that's for us to decide here. No one else can decide before our audience does. So tell us a little bit about what's going on in your life and why you might be a jerk today.
2: So basically, I'm going outside to check the mail, and I see that there's a delivery on our step. Like, food got delivered, DoorDash, Uber Eats or something. And I take it in the house. I ask everyone, I'm like, hey, anyone order food? No one ordered food. And I was like, all right, cool. We just ate it. And now my wife found out, and she thinks that we're like bad people for eating the food. And I mean, it was there. It's a harmless crime. No one, what am I supposed to do with the food? Just let it go bad or try to drive around and find out who it's supposed to go to? Like,
0: you said crime.
1: Did you attempt to ask your neighbors? That, I mean, if I asked my neighbors and they said no, then I'd probably just eat it.
0: You've got like one neighbor though. So what are you going to do? Like you said, drive around the whole place. If you live in an apartment complex, I mean, maybe sometimes there's like tags and things on there that says where it's supposed to go. But sometimes it's just literally the bag sitting there. So, I mean, like I said, he said crime, and is taking the food from your porch that doesn't belong to you a crime or a jerk move? That's for our audience to find out. And we're going to see if your wife is right about this. Give us a call, 850-383-1049, and tell us if you think David's a jerk or not. We'll come back to you in just a second, buddy. Hold on.
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0: It's not 104.9. We're doing Am I the Jerk? And look, as someone who orders delivery all the time as far as food goes, and as someone who has recently had their food stolen off their porch.
1: Oh, that's right. That did happen to you.
0: I'm kind of wound up about this situation that David is in right now. David is on the phone, and food was dropped off to his house that he didn't order. No one in his home had ordered, but David decided that he was going to keep it for himself and eat it anyway. Yeah. His wife says he's a jerk.
1: What do you think of that? Because I think he should have at least asked his direct neighbors, and then if that was a no, I mean, there really is nothing you can
0: There's nothing you can do, especially if you live in an apartment complex. I mean, maybe leave it out for a little bit. You know, like 20 or 30 minutes to see if anybody comes by and claims it. Because it's probably someone in your building if you're in an apartment.
1: That's a good idea. Well, if you're in a house, that's kind of weird, though. People aren't going to drive around.
0: It is hard. That's when you check the you do everything you can do.
1: Yeah.
0: To figure out if it's you. And maybe if you bring it in at that point, you're not the jerk. But that's not for us to decide. That's for the audience. So we're going to go to the phones right now. We got TJ down in Panacea. Panacea checking in today. TJ, what do you think?
2: I don't think it's wrong. I mean, eventually that food's going to be bad anyways. And you know, the person who ordered it already got on that app and complained and got their money back refund. I mean, maybe if you live in an apartment complex, it might be a little wrong. But at the same time, food's going to go to waste. It's a sin to waste food. So
0: yes. Well, look, I mean, like I said, apartment complex, maybe leave it out for a little bit. In a house, you don't know. I mean, but you're totally right about somebody didn't get their food. It says it was dropped off. They went outside and looked immediately and it wasn't there. They're getting on there and complaining. But like I said earlier, maybe a blessing in disguise.
2: Hey, you know, you're blessed in certain situations you didn't think you'd be. Eat it.
1: Yeah. I like that motto. Just eat it.
0: Yeah, Allie, you would eat it anyway because the fact that the mere fact that the food itself made it all the way out to where you are,
1: like,
0: this is a miracle. Thank you so much for the call, TJ.
2: Yeah, absolutely.
0: Jackie in Quincy also on the phone right now. Jackie, do you think that Dave is a jerk for eating the misdelivered food at his home?
3: I think it would be common courtesy to ask your neighbors. But I mean, like, DoorDash or whatever can't take that food back. So if you don't find anyone who it belongs to, you get to eat it.
0: Yeah,
3: so.
0: The rule is you got to go outside, you got to open your door and say, hey!
1: Yeah, get a bullhorn.
0: Anybody order this food? And then you give them a couple seconds, no one responds, then...
1: Then sure. Run inside.
0: Yeah, that's what you do. I mean, you make an effort to see who it belongs to, and if you don't get that, you just took it, scarfed it down, ate it pretty quick, and you just kind of... Then you throw it in somebody else's trash can. So no one knows.
1: Uh-huh, yeah. That's a good idea.
3: You got
1: too.
3: Food. Everyone gets a refund. It's a win-win.
0: Yeah. So he's not a jerk here.
3: Nah.
0: Okay. Got it. No jerk there. Thank you so much for the call. We appreciate that.
1: I'm liking these answers.
3: Thanks.
0: All right. Let's go back to David now. David, you've heard all the answers to your question. Everyone seems to say you're not a jerk. I tend to agree with him at this point because I did forget about the fact that you can basically return eaten food on DoorDash at this point, mm-hmm. and they will give you a refund for it.
1: Really?
0: I don't know. I don't know.
1: Well, they have to be able to give refunds for a lot because so much

0: happen.
1: Yeah. Dave, what do you think?
2: Okay, I mean, I agree. So finders keepers. I mean, that is, it is what it is.
1: I love finders keepers. We should do that more. Also, like everybody said, by the time you found the party that actually ordered the food, they had probably already complained and got it redelivered.
0: And it would have been cold for them. They probably ordered something else by that time.
1: That's right.
2: Yeah, because at the end of the day, they're going to get someone new to order it because the restaurant still got paid, the person who delivered the food probably still got paid, and then the person who needed to get the food is going to get a refund or they're going to get another order. So yeah.
1: So you just kept the food at that point. All right, man. Well, love that it worked out for you. Congratulations. thanks for the call. We appreciate it. That was a good one today.
2: All right. Thank you.
1: All right, it's Am I the Jerk. If you ever miss Am I the Jerk and want to hear it again, share it with your friends and family. You can go to hot1049.com/afternoons or listen to the Twiggins and Allie podcast wherever you get those. 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

0: 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It's time for your hot takes.
1: Robert Pattinson is diving headfirst into one of true crime's most controversial stories in the upcoming A24 drama called Prime Time. Love A24, love Robert Pattinson, so I'm really looking forward to this. He's going to play legendary journalist and To Catch a Predator host Chris Hansen.
0: I'm going to need you to have a seat right over there.
1: Oh my goodness, this is going to be wild. Well, the film is going to revisit the rise of the NBC Sting Operation series that became a cultural phenomenon back in the mid-2000s. And the first trailer has already dropped, which gives a...
0: Yeah, I saw it today. It was very interesting, a first look at that.
1: Yeah, a little glimpse as with Pattinson in the role. What do you think of him in this role? Because I know you know Chris Hansen and To Catch a Predator.
0: Well, no,
1: really
0: hey,
1: well.
0: Hey, no, easy way how you say that. I don't know Chris Hansen at all. I never met the guy.
1: You know the show really well.
0: Yes, of course. I mean, growing up, that was something that everybody watched and talked about the next day. What a crazy concept for a show, and these, you know, creeps kept doing this over and over again, even though they watched the show themselves. Like, but it was just huge numbers for NBC. So, I mean, very interested to see how this came about.
1: Yeah, I was looking at both of them, you know, side by side. He needs to dye his hair blonde or something.
0: Something needs to happen. I don't know if that, he just sounds like, it's not hard to sound like Chris Hansen, but to look like him is a whole different thing.
1: That's your hot takes brought to you by Warner Kia. Shop online at warnerkia.com.
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0: Saw 104.9 Twiggins and Allie in the afternoon. Allie's got a very interesting topic coming up regarding the summertime.
1: I'm always finding cute little things on social media, and the latest one is a list of low spin summer activities. So I want to see if you can guess what's on the list, and maybe we'll have to do them.
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0: It's on 104.9 Twiggins and Allie in the afternoon. Allie has found another list online and has compiled another game that we are going to play now about summer activities.
1: Yes, I love a list game. You know me.
0: All right.
1: Okay, this is really fun. It is 10 low spin summer activities. It's kind of cheesy, but I thought it'd be cute if you could try to guess these activities. I'm going to give you 10 guesses. Whichever you guess that are correct, we are obligated to do them this summer and video it for social media.
0: Great. I hate activities.
1: Okay, well, we've already done one of them, and we've kind of done two of them. But okay.
0: Are these Tallahassee specific?
1: No. These are just like random. They're very cheesy.
0: Okay. you said we've done one.
1: Yeah.
0: Committed a crime.
1: No!
0: Oh.
1: What crime have we committed?
0: I don't know.
1: Next guess. You have 9 more guesses.
0: I was just trying to be silly. What about pickleball?
1: No, not on the list.
0: Not on the list.
1: But it's close to something on the list, but no.
0: We've already done this?
1: Yeah, we did it this past week.
0: We got drunk?
1: No!
0: Oh, we went on a boat?
1: Oh, my goodness.
0: We went to an island?
1: I'm going to count that. Have a beach day. Ding, ding, ding. Okay, you got one.
0: That wasn't cheap filling up that boat with fuel.
1: Okay.
0: I didn't have to pay for that, thank God.
1: Oh, go for another one.
0: What about like...
1: Think like cheesy Pinterest summer
0: Like going on a hike?
1: Kind of. I'll give this to you. Go for an ice cream walk.
0: Ice cream walk. Got it.
1: Now we have to go for an ice cream
0: walk. I don't want to do that.
1: Yeah, that'd be fun. Okay, next. Give another one.
0: What about
1: classic
0: like,
1: summer activity? Low spin. What do people do in the summer? Here's a hint. S'mores.
0: Camping? Oh, God. Please tell me
1: it's not
0: camping.
1: Not camping.
0: Oh, thank
1: but
0: God.
1: But kind of. S'mores, hot dogs, roasting.
0: Bonfire?
1: Bonfire. Ding, ding, ding.
0: I like bonfire.
1: All right. That's good.
0: That's
1: a
0: good activity.
1: Do you have any more guesses for my list?
0: What about knocking over a liquor store?
1: No.
0: Oh, okay.
1: Just stroll through your local farmer's market count? Is that?
0: No, it's not. No, that's no. I'm just trying to think of crazy things that we could do. Skydiving?
1: Nope, not on here.
0: No, okay.
1: Mini golfing is on here, though.
0: We don't have that around
1: this
0: here.
1: One we definitely can do because I bought a projector. We can do it the same night we do the bonfire. Throw a backyard movie night.
0: Oh, that's good.
1: Yeah.
0: Does it have anything about going on the boat again? Is that on there?
1: Find the best spot to watch the sunset. I kind of counted that we did
0: the boat. Okay.
1: We went on the sunset cruise. That's pretty good.
0: That was pretty good.
1: And host a pizza making party would also be fun.
0: That's too much. That's too much.
1: No, I'll host it. I'll get the dough.
0: No.
1: You just sit back, have a little glass of wine.
0: Sit back and watch. All right, there they are. That is your summer activities that don't cost a lot of money. But I really feel like everything costs money nowadays. So what do you know?

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1: 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Brooke and Jeffrey in the morning and Twiggins and Allie in the afternoon.

0: It's all 104.9 Twiggins and Allie in the afternoon. You know, we were talking about the 10 low-spin summer activities, and I totally forgot about the swingers party. That's very low cost.
1: That,
0: and you've been wanting to do that for some

0: Are you coming in or what?
1: It's on 104.9. Coming up here in a couple of minutes, we're going to be joined in the studio by a good friend of ours, Ben Graybar. He is in charge of the Tallahassee Beer Festival, which is coming up August 8th this year. It's bigger and better than ever. We're so excited.
2: Man, do we love the Beer Fest. We always have the best time. We get to see so many people try so many different beers. It's one of our favorite events in town.
1: Ben will give you the scoop on what's going down, where you can get your tickets, and what to expect this year in August. 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

0: and have a waiting list of brewers because we filled up the space. We don't have room to bring in people that want to give away their beer for you to sample.
1: And that's amazing considering the space that you're filling. You're not just filling the arena at the Civic Center, but you're also filling the exhibition hall as well.
0: Yeah, that's really what's exciting to the beer lover people that are there. We have about 20 breweries that you've never had before that not been at our event that are traveling in. We put like 80 of them up in a hotel overnight. So we have the Beer Mile on Friday, a private brewer bottle share. So we take care of them, let them have some collab time. And then Saturday, you've got over 110 breweries, more even brands than that, unlimited sampling. And it's all air conditioned in the Civic Center.
1: You know, one of our favorite things to do every year is we're situated right down at the bottom of the escalator. So we get to see people as they come in. We get to see, everybody. We're kind of the first point of contact saying, hey, how you been? It's good to see you.
0: Kind of important.
1: Yeah. Well, look, we're lucky to be there because we do get to experience that. And we also just love our team to get together and go and say, did you try that guy over there? Did you see what he's got over there? It's called Skeeter Pee. Have you tried it?
0: It's funny you're talking about that because he's going to have a slushy version of that this year.
1: We love Skeeter Pee. And if you'll know what I'm talking about when you go to Beer Fest, August 8th at the Donald L. Tucker Civic Center. One more time with that website.
0: TLHBeerFest.com.
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1: It's not 104.9. It's Twiggins. One of my favorite events of the year coming up here in August. 888. Of course, I'm talking about the Tallahassee Beer Festival. The guy behind it all is here with me today, Ben Graybar. Ben, 8 years that you guys have been doing this.
2: Yeah, it's crazy, isn't it? 8th anniversary event. And on August 8th, that's what the 888 is. And we are excited to once again

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1: Variable amounts of cloud cover for the evening and nighttime period. We'll see another peppering of inland showers and storms. Not everybody will be getting rain, but if you do, you can get soaked for a time. Overnight low 73. Tomorrow, more of the same. Scattered to numerous showers in the day, high 87. From the ABC 27 First Snow Weather Center, I'm Chief Meteorologist Casanova Nurse.
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Top 104.9, another Am I the Jerk? Coming up in minutes, we're going to help our friend David out this week. He had a run-in with a food delivery service, and he needs our help to find out if he was in the wrong or not. Hang on, two songs away.

0: You know, sometimes in life you get a hand of cards dealt to you that you think, oh, you know, this is something nice. This is something from the universe.
1: Yeah, a little blessing in disguise.
0: And sometimes you get dealt what we call a poop sandwich and people think that you're a jerk. And this is kind of what's going on with our caller today for Am I the Jerk? Hot 104.9, who's on the phone?
2: Hey, it's David. What's up?
0: David, you tell us what's up, because some people in your life think that you're a jerk, but that's for us to decide here. No one else can decide before our audience does. So tell us a little bit about what's going on in your life and why you might be a jerk today.
2: So basically, I'm going outside to check the mail, and I see that there's a delivery on our step. Like, food got delivered, DoorDash, Uber Eats, or something. And I take it in the house. I ask everyone, I'm like, hey, anyone order food? No one ordered food. And I was like, all right, cool. We just ate it. Yeah. And now my wife found out, and she thinks that we're like bad people for eating the food. And I mean, it was there. It's a harmless crime. No one, what am I supposed to do with the food? Just let it go bad or try to drive around and find out who it's supposed to go to? Like,
0: you said crime.
1: Did you attempt to ask your neighbors that? I mean, if I asked my neighbors and they said no, then I'd probably just eat it.
0: You've got like one neighbor though. So what are you going to do? Like you said, drive around the whole place. If you live in an apartment complex, I mean, maybe sometimes there's like tags and things on there that says where it's supposed to go. But sometimes it's just literally the bag sitting there. So, I mean, like I said, he said crime, and is taking the food from your porch that doesn't belong to you a crime or a jerk move? That's for our audience to find out. And we're going to see if your wife is right about this. Give us a call, 850-383-1049, and tell us if you think David's a jerk or not. We'll come back to you in just a second, buddy. Hold on.
2: All right, cool.
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0: It's on 104.9. We're doing Am I the Jerk? And look, as someone who orders delivery all the time as far as food goes, and as someone who has recently had their food stolen off their porch.
1: Oh, that's right. That did happen to you.
0: I'm kind of wound up about this situation that David is in right now. David is on the phone, and food was dropped off to his house that he didn't order. No one in his home had ordered, but David decided that he was going to keep it for himself and eat it anyway. Yeah. His wife says he's a jerk.
1: What do you think of that? Because I think he should have at least asked his direct neighbors, and then if that was a no, I mean, there really is nothing you can
0: do. There's nothing you can do, especially if you live in an apartment complex. I mean, maybe leave it out for a little bit. You know, like 20 or 30 minutes to see if anybody comes by and claims it. Because it's probably someone in your building if you're in an apartment.
1: That's a good idea. Well, if you're in a house, that's kind of weird, though. People aren't going to drive around.
0: It is hard. That's when you check the you do everything you can do.
1: Yeah.
0: To figure out if it's you. And maybe if you bring it in at that point, you're not the jerk. But that's not for us to decide. That's for the audience. So we're going to go to the phones right now. We got TJ down in Panacea checking in today. TJ, what do you think?
2: I don't think it's wrong. I mean, eventually that food's going to be bad anyways. And you know the person who ordered it already got on that app and complained and got their money back and got a refund. I mean, if you live in an apartment complex, it might be a little wrong. But at the same time, food's going to go to waste. It's a sin to waste food. So
0: yes. Well, look, I mean, like I said, an apartment complex, maybe leave it out for a little bit. In a house, you don't know. I mean, but you're totally right about somebody didn't get their food. It says it was dropped off. They went outside and looked immediately and it wasn't there. They're getting on there and complaining. But like I said earlier, maybe a blessing in disguise.
2: Hey, you know, you're blessed in certain situations you didn't think you'd be. Eat it.
1: Yeah. I like that motto. Just eat it.
0: Yeah, Allie, you would eat it anyway because the fact that the mere fact that the food itself made it all the way out to where you are,
1: like,
0: this is a miracle. Thank you so much for the call, TJ.
2: Yeah, absolutely.
0: Jackie and Quincy also on the phone right now. Jackie, do you think that Dave is a jerk for eating the misdelivered food at his home?
3: I think it would be common courtesy to ask your neighbors. But I mean, like, DoorDash or whatever can't take that food back. So if you don't find anyone who it belongs to, you get to eat it.
0: Yeah,
3: so
0: the rule is you got to go outside, you got to open your door and say, hey!
1: Yeah, get a bullhorn.
0: Anybody order this food? And then you give them a couple seconds, no one responds, then
1: sure. Run inside.
0: Yeah, that's what you do. I mean, you make an effort to see who it belongs to, and if you don't get that, you just took it, scarfed it down, ate it pretty quick, and you just kind of, then you throw it in somebody else's trash can. So no one knows.
1: Uh-huh, yeah. That's a good idea,
3: You got
1: too.
3: Food, everyone gets a refund. It's a win-win.
0: Yeah, so he's not-

0: Not a jerk here.
1: Nah.
0: Okay, got it. No jerk there. Thank you so much for the call. We appreciate that.
2: I'm liking these answers.
1: Thanks.
0: All right, let's go back to David now. David, you've heard all the answers to your question. Everyone seems to say you're not a jerk. I tend to agree with them at this point because I did forget about the fact that you can basically return eaten food on DoorDash at this point, mm-hmm. and they will give you a refund for it.
2: Really?
0: I don't know.
2: Well, they have to be able to give refunds for a lot because so much can happen. Yeah.
0: Dave, what do you think?
3: Okay, I mean, I agree. So finders keepers. I mean, that it is what it is.
0: I love finders keepers. We should do that more. Also, like everybody said, by the time you found the party that actually ordered the food, they had probably already complained and got it redelivered.
2: And it would have been cold for them. They probably ordered something else by that time.
0: That's right.
3: Yeah, because at the end of the day, they're going to get someone new to order it because the restaurant still got paid, the person who delivered the food probably still got paid, and then the person who needed to get the food is going to get a refund or they're going to get another order. So
0: you just kept the food at that point. All right, man. Well, love that it worked out for you. Congratulations. thanks for the call. We appreciate it. That was a good one today.
3: All right, thank you.
0: All right, it's Am I the Jerk. If you ever miss Am I the Jerk and want to hear it again, share it with your friends and family. 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

0: that's going to wrap things up for us on this Thursday. Thank you so much for listening. Coming up tomorrow, you can catch our Weird News Roundup, our hot takes, and our weekend warm-up, where we will let you know about everything going on around town this weekend.
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How's the castle built of people you pretend to care about? Just what you wanted. 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